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0: Radio. 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
3: Keep your heart pure, let your mind fly. 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
4: Losing is part of life, and winning is part of life. And the mere fact we keep doing that, that means we are growing. And that makes us unstoppable. So never stop. Keep doing you.
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2: Yeah.
3: I always tell people, somebody is not going to be the best version of them until you become the best version of you. Somebody is not going to be an entrepreneur until you are. Somebody is not going to be able to take that vacation until you put them in a position to do that. There's somebody counting on you to be successful. There's somebody counting on you to be happy. There's somebody counting on you to get your priorities straight so that they can get theirs.
4: Right.
3: Not everybody is meant to be leaders, bro. Not everybody is meant to have the motivation, have the discipline.
1: Energy. Energy Breakfast Club, the only place you can get this much pleasure in the morning for free.
5: It's a beautiful morning. What way are Suzenga to Rota? Bamuita, one Maurice Kevin, yeah? Is sending a message at around 4:35 in the morning.
6: You might think Yasuzenga Kurota and the man has his stress. He can't sleep.
5: At 4:35 in the morning, I really do appreciate that, yeah? I hope you had a beautiful night. Let us know if you're feeling all right. The numbers are 0740674674. The name of the show is The Energy Breakfast Club. Masdom Tiam. What's happening? What's going down?
7: Nothing is happening.
5: Just there.
7: Yeah.
5: Pretty much going down.
6: I'm easy. Mm-hmm. What's up?
5: Of course, we kickstart off the day in high gear. DJ Beats is ready to make you dance. But if you do have the fastest fingers like Oris, text us or give us a call and let us know. We'll be letting you know Wagwan. Beats.
1: As sweet as a quickie, sweet as it sounds. This is the Quickie Mix, sponsored by Mirinda. Smile, be contagious.

0: Ribbidi-bam skansi, tuna. whoever invented the ribbidi-bam skang, yeah?
1: Is that busy signal? Is that busy signal?
0: No, it isn't.
2: No.
3: That's, this is Demon Gully.
0: Mm-hmm.
3: Yeah, dancehall music.
1: Is he a demon?
0: Big up on yourself. Let us know where you tuned in from. Send us that message, or you can actually call us. The number is 0777-674-674, or you can send that WhatsApp on 0740-674-674. Elisa is already tuned in, loving the vibrations. Big up on yourself. Reagan Drake, you say good morning, Prim, DJ Beats, and Mr. Henry. You already tuned in from Shema. And then Isaac Adinan, you say you're locked in, and he's already talking about the Met Gala. I do not know if Adnan Isaac is in Prim. If you're in Prim's head, because
1: the outfits are going crazy. The outfits are eating.
0: All right, he's saying that your outfit for the Aspas was fit for today's Met Gala.
1: For the Met Gala.
0: That's what he's saying. Olimba.
1: I love that outfit. I have actually kept that dress. I don't know when I'm going to wear it again. Probably just change it a bit and wear it, because I love it.
0: We fly you out, you know, energy ready, Ebisobola. Sweet in an instant. Chris is also saying good morning. You're loving the show. All right, let us know where you tuned in from. 0740-674-674. The Energy Breakfast Club. Good morning.
4: 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The only thing waking you

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The number one.

0: up your mornings more than your partner does. This is the Energy Breakfast Club. Turn us on and we'll handle the rest.
1: It's exactly 31 minutes of 6 in the morning. It's Energy Radio, guys. My neck hurts. I am looking here for the latest Met Gala outfit.
2: Yeah.
1: Nina genders a bit and he's zooming.
2: Yeah, of course I had to zoom, man. I'm myopic.
1: Guys,
2: I'm myopic.
1: Wow. Dochi's outfit is eating. Mm. God damn.
3: For somebody who doesn't understand what the Met Gala is, how can you break it down?
1: Fashion, basically. Mm. The A-listers of Hollywood and all that all show up to the red carpet.
2: Interested.
3: But the idea is it's a celebration of a culture. What culture is it?
1: Culture. Energy culture.
3: No, there's a particular culture.
1: Yeah.
3: Because Nalabia Gundia Diamba Descat, The Rock, Dwayne Johnson. But anyway, it is a fundraiser where celebrities come together, you know, to showcase fashion and anything beyond. Yeah?
1: It's kind of outfitting and bum. Come on.
3: Big up on yourself, Josh, tuned in from Namamve, Isaac Metro. I hope you're loving the morning. Let us know where you tuned in from on 0740674674. It is that time of the morning when we dive into the thoughts. And today I want to talk to you, my friend, who feels a certain kind of way, you know. You could be skilled, you could be well-equipped for certain things in life. But I was reading somewhere, this is actually an ex, we used to call it a tweet, by Scotty Pippen, who says that no matter how good you are, the wrong room will never see your value.
2: Yeah,
3: this will happen to you sometimes, but regardless whether they see your value or not, don't lose yourself. Because sometimes you might feel a certain kind of way and then you lose yourself and then you end up losing it all, yeah? So if you cannot leave that room in that particular moment, just hang in there. Maybe the right room will come for you in the right time. One thing I believe about the universe, everything aligns in the right time. Anya Sindisaka Sweda Kanwana. Yeah, so that's the thought. No matter how good you are, the wrong room will never see your value. Remember that. Good morning.

0: Everything you want to do, please do it today and do it now. It could be falling in love. It could be starting a career. It could be anything that you want to do. Please, I want to encourage you that do it now, because tomorrow is not guaranteed.
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1: 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First of all.
2: So if you are currently watching the Met Gala and you have your snack, your biscuit, and you're looking for a drink that can go well with your biscuit while you judge people's outfits, that's what people do when people are on the red carpet.
3: Admire.
2: The people that are at home are actually judging. Like, ngabo voku ngambari na yamba David Chivin.
3: Auntie, that's judging.
2: Really?
3: I thought ogamba tevi nyumie, that's judging.
2: Even ogamba yamba David Chivin.
4: Kewaba nyumie. Still, you've judged. Oh.
2: So what I'm saying is, if you have your biscuits and you need a drink to go well with your biscuit, grab an Airbus Zero Alcohol, because I need you to see those outfits very clearly and a very multi-task.
4: Oh, yeah. We also do want to remind you that every time you swipe your DFCU card, anything above 500K, you get your car 40K back. This is self-secure and it is easy to track. So just swipe your card, because DFCU wants you to smile. The more you swipe, the more you smile. DFCU, going farther together. First of all. Mm-hmm. Wetingbe.
2: Kakati, eh? I don't know if there is anyone that is not in a WhatsApp group with their friends. Like a WhatsApp group, ngamulimo ba guy, or ba baby girl, nga they are your friends. Mm-hmm. Kati, nga for you, there's a WhatsApp group that has you, has Bits, has Henry,
3: yeah,
2: and other people.
3: Yeah.
2: Now for you, you're taking screenshots and chatting with Bits on the side. Because katoli mukugeya, bana balabali mu group.
4: That is bad manners of the highest order.
3: But we always it is
4: being petty, it is. But anyway, you're not going to wake up and judge and, you know, dictate people's character.
2: Someone yesterday sent me a screenshot that wasn't supposed to be sent to me.
4: By mistake. Okay.
2: And I saw the struggle of how they tried so much
4: to delete.
2: Smanya, I was taking a screenshot for, I'm like, come on now. Mm-hmm. You think I'm stupid.
4: But that also opens up your mind. Nothing that we think is private is actually private.
2: Yeah, but why are you taking screenshots?
4: As long as it involves one person.
2: Them with someone else.
4: That's why sometimes even, maybe if you leave a workplace or a relationship or like something you did in secret, as long as you're more than one person,
2: it's no longer a secret. Yeah, yeah.
4: It's slipped already.
2: It's out of your control.
4: Oh my. Empezamos ya wezo.
3: I don't know why people take screenshots. Have I ever told you a story of what happened to me because of a screenshot?
2: Yeah, yeah.
3: So, it's too
4: You've
3: bad.
4: Not told us the rest. You're leaving the chat and chatting with Prima alone.
3: You're a newcomer.
4: Tell us.
2: We know so got a uniform. But it was bad. It was so bad.
3: Yeah, it's not good. It's
4: was
3: not
4: it life-threatening?
3: No.
2: Job threatening.
3: Job threatening.
4: Hey! Yeah. Why is Samu Gundi God?
2: But taking screenshots is very risky.
4: All right. Actually, if you go into my phone, if you check like my phone, I honestly don't think I have screenshots of any chats. The screenshots I have probably from Instagram, Inspos, those things, or like a page I want to reference to, but a chat.
3: But let me tell you, we have the tricks. You wanna take screenshots? So, my kati, if I'm texting a sensitive matter to over and call a Lugambo, viewers.
2: Seba bana bakwate simu na kuba
3: weba. Ba chifana nyuwa no typing am viewers no sinikanga chifana.
2: Webansa ze want viewers ngena jikube chifana
3: nyina. You have one phone. How are you going to take a
2: It depends on where I am. I live with people at home, like so kompe kusimi yo
4: kasimana. You guys have reminded me of somebody who screen recorded a chat. Odina amugwa muna amugamba gwe chigundi.
2: Can you screen record a viewers?
3: No.
2: You can't.
4: Using your phone, no, you can't. But using another phone, yes, you can.
3: Go fachi.
4: We know. Evidence. We gotta keep it. People have to know.
2: Disappearing.
3: Yeah.
2: Messages.
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0: 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My name is Prima Simwe. I'm here with Mr. Henry, and I have DJ Beats. I'm looking at my screen on in studio, and there's a rock boom in a bucket chilled.
1: Yeah. With a silver back.
0: Bro, you know when something is chilled and even looks like it's sweating, that's a nice chill.
1: Yeah.
2: Is that called sweat? When vapor. Something is cold and it has...
0: Is it vapor?
3: It's called vapor.
2: Vapor.
3: Mochenze mpulida. Mwetuwale.
0: Vapor muka? So what is that?
2: Sweat.
0: Oh, are you saying the rock boom has been showering?
2: It has some water.
3: Okay, if you know what it is called when a bottle is
0: condensing.
3: Cold and it has
2: condensing
3: some...
2: Condensing is a process.
3: It has some water around it. Let us know what you think it is.
0: It
3: but
0: is
3: yeah.
0: Our sweat. One more listen. If you go to
3: you know,
0: our
3: sweat
0: show,
3: can only come from pores, right?
0: Hey, what makes you think rock boom doesn't have pores?
3: It has a skin.
0: Yeah. They call it a skincare routine.
3: Mm-hmm.
0: Anyways, if you have your car 2K, you can just walk into a shop or a supermarket, get yourself a rock boom or a silverback. What's even more interesting is the fact that there's over 5 billion worth of prizes under that cap. So do not throw it away before you check what you could have possibly
3: won. Man.
0: There's cars, there's motorbikes, there's TVs, there's more rock boom, there's hoodies, there's more, there's everything that you could possibly win. So make sure that you check what you see is actually what you win, because boom check. Season 3 is here.
3: Now, I also want to remind you that if you are worried about your term 2 back to school shopping, relax, because Energy Radio has what we call the Back to School Expo, and this is Season 2, which is going to be happening from the 21st to the 24th of May at Akamwezi Shopping Mall Gardens. Everything you need, Muchifochimu. Plus, there's going to be school competitions, games, and vibes all day. So make sure you come through, win, and have a good time. Beats.
2: Yeah, man.
3: What is the fastest way to kill a fly?
0: Clap it.
4: Fast. There's nothing as sweet as a quickie. Sweet as it sounds. This is the Quickie Mix. Sponsored by Mirinda. Smile. Be contagious.

0: My name is Winnie Nwaji. Winnie, by the way, is pulling up to the Breakfast Club today. So make sure that you stay here and give Winnie company. And she's not coming alone. She's in the company of Man of God, Levixon one time.
1: Levi, Levixon. Yeah, man.
0: We're going to have a good time.
1: Those two are very tight friends. They've had like a friendship that has gone on for like forever. This is their second song, first song.
0: Should be second because the other, there's Godier Bade.
1: My Godier Bade.
0: Many other artists as well. Mm-hmm. But this one has just the two of them. Considering that Levixon is the man of God, it drinks Zabakurunda Zifulumia, Moe Evervest.
1: Say no more.
0: Zero alcohol, Tagenda Kune Kwasa, multi test.
2: Ajule Nema.
0: Tugama Mina.
1: Time for what's happening.
3: What's happening on the Energy Breakfast Club?
0: Mm-hmm. Banai, Bank of Uganda babi bajifuki dababi. Ruli bani abatwala sente za abantu mu Bank of Uganda.
2: Waliwo abatwala sente naye babasiba.
0: A lot of money.
2: Never secretary.
0: This time round, there was another theft at Bank of Uganda. If you were downtown Kampala yesterday, you will agree that Mutasa Kafero ne bizimbe ebirala. City something. Ebizimbe like
1: it was connected.
2: Yeah.
0: Ebizimbe nga bina byabadde babisazeeko.
1: Nga banoonya laptop ze batudde.
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1: Yeah, I know.
0: So anyways, there are computers that were stolen from the Bank of Uganda. And these computers were believed to be somewhere around those buildings. Mutasa Kafero.
1: Definitely.
0: Okutunde bintu ebi.
1: Definitely.
0: Gabazi no nyabubi.
1: Never no nyezabubi. 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
0: Ewa.
1: No buza gundi. 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
0: Ani.
1: Do you know how many people have lost phones and they've tried to use force? But ugambo baba azifunye.
2: No, actually police ya Gambia, they are just cracking down. Like, there have been many people complaining about their phones being stolen. And,
1: so the BOU saga was just the spark. Nibagama katika tuba noonye. Omayo jino onyeza kumuta sange, di nansana.
0: Eh.
1: Atenga baji temye da spare.
2: Na mkololo zibai.
1: But anyhow, yeah. Every time when I saw that story, it felt like I'm watching Fast and Furious.
0: What makes us think in Tibuliachi Bechi Gweda once up?
1: Mama Nyabo. Jawali Walala. Katolabe simu yeyo.
2: Let me tell you.
0: Katolabe, omobibwa ba computer ya Bank of Uganda. Mm. Achimanyi ndi bagenda jinonya.
1: But I was reading that story. I think it's a wrong move for them to be looking for that property from Mutasa because they had copies of keys entering the bank. They didn't break any door or anything. So it was a planned haste.
0: Inside job.
1: Inside job.

0: Such a nice city. If it's an inside it, job,
1: it was.
0: I think they delivered it to some person. Maybe or you younger be or you take a camera.
1: Just get police raiding Mutasa was purposely for their laptops.
0: Mm.
1: It was for. Bonaba and they've been Gubaba Kubieka Kasimo Nolo pa police baba liba kubieko laptop. It's not it's because of Bank of Uganda.
0: Question.
2: It's just a coincidence.
1: Yeah, it's a coincidence. That's the word.
0: But anyhow, it's a funny incident, man.
1: It's
0: away
1: not
0: from
1: funny.
0: That.
1: Guys were arrested.
0: It's funny because how do you go and break into Bank of Uganda?
1: Never gamba. But Rusululu moja, hey. I saw guys, women, bonabon, chitrak, chiramba.
0: Can you imagine?
2: Speaking of sururu
0: Bambi.
2: Moja, there's a sururu moja at the border of Uganda and Sudan.
1: Sudan.
2: Traffic that has been going on for a few days now, and that traffic, a motoka was not andika okutambula, that traffic is expected to go on for a few more days.
0: A couple of days, yeah.
2: That's how bad it is. Because truck drivers that are about 12 in Tokuve, Uganda, Okubiteka, Sudan are on strike. And they're saying they will not cross the border because they want more security. They feel very insecure. And they say, this is the last time they're doing this. So they want more security. So they've refused to take their trucks.
0: Wow.
1: Because there are some drivers that were actually killed. That's right.
0: It's been going on. That has been a dangerous route for some time. It takes us back to the COVID days, eh? Remember the COVID days when Batraki Rewe Karakasa given to Vitambula? Sudan.
2: Do you guys remember that traffic that was Malabar side sometime last year that was insane and crazy?
0: Yeah. There was another one at Katuna some other time. Borders.
2: But the biggest of all traffics was the one that was on Mbarara Road a few months ago.
0: Where they used the chopper?
1: Yeah.
2: People were stuck in traffic for like what, four days?
1: There was nothing.
0: Flying Dutchman is equipped. There's a bed, there's a gas cooker, there's a toothbrush. I'm going to take a shower, Rosie. Yeah, but that's how it is. Yeah.
2: So anyways, if you have or are in the habit of sleeping late and you're stressing too much, simanya sina sente, simanya bamenyo mutima heartbreak, simanya bibadde bitya, nga you have any stress of any way. So Ugandan health experts are raising concerns over a growing and something that they say we overlook as human beings of things that trigger heart complications, which is emotional stress and heartbreaks.
0: That is true. So Heartbreaks.
2: New research shows that many Ugandans are heartbroken and we overlook it, and yet it's a trigger for heart complications.
0: Wow.
2: Yeah.
1: So, I thought heartbreak is just a word.
0: Your heart can actually break. That's why it's called a heartbreak.
2: You can actually die of a heartbreak.
1: Did I get better after?
2: But do you know, we take this thing so lightly. Somebody's going to tell you they're heartbroken and you're like, give it time.
1: Yeah,
2: you'll be okay. Yeah. I feel like there should be a better way that we deal with it.
0: Like how?
1: Because
0: let me tell you.
2: There's no way as opposed to just going through it.
0: Time is the only doctor for a heartbreak. And
2: do you guys think do painkillers?
0: No, they don't. No, they don't.
2: Heartbreaks.
0: No, they don't. A heartbreak is personal. It's you. It's your will.
2: Medical experts are saying, you guys, you need to take care of yourselves, your emotional well-being, reduce stress, sleep enough.
0: Yeah.
2: We are in the habit of locking in too much. People are locking in and forgetting that they need to sleep, they need to rest.
0: That's nice.
2: Which is also a trigger for heart complications.
0: And what you also need to do is extend some acts of kindness randomly, because you don't know what someone is going through, yeah? Or Jerry, stress, you won't take a kumuntu. Then Jerry, someone died. Very unfortunate.
2: I was telling Bits the story of someone that I actually know that died of a heartbreak.
0: Therapy works, but guys, it's a personal battle. No one can fight it on your behalf.
2: Zero.
0: You are heartbreaker, heartbreaker, heart barrier.
1: Russia.
0: Ani?
2: Benny.

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0: You can deny so many things, but you most definitely can't deny that that's such a beautiful
1: song.
0: Ring a bell for that song. It's one of those you listen to and
1: Uganda's
0: you're like...
1: Uganda's number one song at the moment, by the way, just so you know.
0: Agree.
2: Say that again.
1: Uganda's number one song at the moment.
2: Biche.
1: Peva.
0: Who said Peva?
1: That's what you're singing.
0: Me?
1: Ah. What are you singing?
0: Primo, sala kwa mugambo.
1: Ah, oh, imbaji.
0: Njadu kugamba ofe.
3: Kubiaka.
0: Yo, yo. 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We could be there, so.
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0: School fees coming. 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
1: Mm-hmm. It's a Tuesday, so let's go with pronunciation.
0: Pronunciation.
1: Yeah, biskwandika.
3: Kambandika.
1: Echigambo chiri. V.
0: V.
1: U.
0: U.
1: L.
0: L.
1: N.
0: N.
1: E. R. A. B. L. E. Kenwe nejo namolida ako gera.
3: Vulnerable.
1: Repeat.
3: Vulnerable.
1: Vulnerable. Yeah.
0: Are you sure it's not vulnerable?
3: It's vulnerable.
0: Vulnerable or vulnerable?
3: Don't confuse me. That's right. What I've said.
0: Which one have you said?
3: That one.
0: Go with your final answer. It's vulnerable.
3: It's vulnerable.
1: Vulnerable.
0: Vurumula. Vulnerable.
3: Okay, it's what? Va.
0: Vul, val.
3: What's your
0: mine.
3: Pronunciation? Yeah.
0: It's vulnerable.
3: Do you see a...
0: Potato, potato.
3: Va, ve, vu, vo.
0: Nengu linda kwa msome sawa fatu wabye. By the way, today, kangende. 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Google dictation, eh?
1: Choka wanang. 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
3: Kontase.
1: Kanka kukubile mu kauli ka vulu na rebo.
7: Vulnerable.
0: Yeah.
8: Vulnerable.
1: The word is vulnerable.
0: Play yours again. Damoza nyakako.
8: Vulnerable.
1: Vulnerable.
0: Okay, cut off. Cut it.
1: Yesterday, Henry was pronouncing this word and he said vulnerable.
0: No.
1: I swear.
0: Primon, put it on,
1: yeah.
3: Henry, first play it again.
8: Vulnerable.
3: That's what I said.
1: I said vulnerable.
3: I said vulnerable.
1: What's on your VU? Vulnerable.
5: 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The only thing waking you

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1: 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And then this is my new go as Balabala.
0: I don't know what I'm going to say. Dá um number 2. 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
2: You don't know that anthem.
3: You finish it.
2: Can you see?
3: That's the first line. We want the rest.
4: Thank you very much.
2: That goes to every Arsenal fan. Give me the bell.
3: What? The American anthem goes to every Arsenal fan.
2: Let me dedicate my anthem to the people I want.
3: Sing North London.
2: And you, gizzy. Aha, we go. One, two, three.

0: Why would I remember the one for Arsenal? But yeah, Arsenal.
1: You would have known it. You'd have known you'll never walk alone if you had to sing it every weekend when you're winning. I'm just saying. Anyway.
0: Name one.
1: Anyway. Hey. Anyway. So, moving on swiftly. I don't want. I can't. You've been wasting my time, man. Okay. Let me start with the Premier League, right?
0: Mm-hmm.
1: So, match day 35 of the English Premier League, the last two games of match day 35 happened yesterday.
0: Mm-hmm.
1: And first up, Chelsea hosted Nottingham Forest in a highly anticipated... It was a very weird time to have a Premier League match.
0: You know?
1: Very weird. Like, it kept skipping my mind. My mind was set on Man City. Like, I kept thinking early in the evening. For what? On a Monday. Anyway.
0: You know?
1: Chelsea hosted Nottingham Forest. And it was a highly anticipated game for both sides. Nottingham Forest obviously want to be as far away from relegation as possible.
0: Yes.
1: It's now just the only one goal. No pun intended. And also, obviously, Chelsea to put themselves in a better position for Europe. So, a 3-1 win for Forest. So, Taiwo Awoniyi is scoring twice, as Igor Jesus scored once for Forest. While on the other hand, Usoko Opama missing a penalty. And João Pedro managing a consolation goal in the 93rd
0: minute. That was a brilliant goal.
1: Brilliant goal. Only
0: he did it like me when I was still playing for my high school team.
1: That's why there's none of your teammates in the Uganda Cranes.
0: How do you know?
1: They're not there. I was waiting for you to say a name. They're not there. You see?
0: Aju with you.
1: So, Chelsea are now part of a congested, mid-table crew. There's teams there that are not playing. They want to be in Europe as well. There's Bournemouth. There's Brentford. All these clubs are doing really well. Decently. Brighton. There's Fulham. There's Everton, there's Sunderland. They're all competing for Europa League or at least Europa Conference League. UEFA Conference League, rather.
0: Yes.
1: Qualification. So, anyway, Chelsea at this point, really, however good they can be, they can't get higher than sixth at the moment with the few games left. And that, yes, could be enough to get them a Champions League spot. But that would only happen if Aston Villa win the Europa League. And the problem is, and also end the season fifth, the Premier League season. And because that would help them create that additional qualification place in the Champions League.
0: There's a chemistry between our producer and Drake.
1: The good the problem also with Aston Villa is, are we sure that they will for sure finish fifth in the league?
0: No, we ain't.
1: Putting that aside, are we sure they will win the Europa League? Remember, Aston Villa are still down. Yeah, but 1-0 down, you remember, after the first leg.
0: Yeah.
1: Anyway, moving on, Everton held Manchester City to a 3-3 draw. That saw Everton potentially have an impact on the title race. Everton came from behind to respond to Jeremy Doku's first half goal. And then Tiano Berry, he actually scored twice. And Jake O'Brien, they scored three before Erling Haaland then pulled one back in the 83rd minute. Man City were running around. They couldn't believe they were playing Everton.
0: Yep.
1: Anyway, that was in the 83rd minute. And then Jeremy Doku miraculously scoring a late goal.
0: With a beautiful colour.
1: Yep. Just before the whistle in the 97th minute to make it 3-3.
0: And that broke every Arsenal fan's heart. But anyway.
1: Not really.
0: There's
1: a difference between 3 and 1.
0: What does this mean? Explain to us in capital letters.
1: Yeah.
0: We can't
1: handle me carefully. I could decide to not come tomorrow. Yeah, the result leaves Manchester City.
0: Decide not what?
1: To come here tomorrow. So the result leaves Manchester City 5 points behind Arsenal on the Premier League table. Although, obviously, City still have a game in hand. That game in hand, for those who are wondering, they're still a game behind. It's a match day 31 game against Crystal Palace. And that one, they'll be playing it on 13th May. Mm-hmm. So at least after 13th May, then the math will be math.
0: I thought we were leveled after they play the other game.
1: No, they're still a game behind
0: either way.
1: At the moment.
0: Either way,
1: what? Mm-hmm. After match day 35, anyway, I want to show you just a little bit of what the table looks like at the moment. Obviously, City 5 points behind Arsenal. City have only played 34 games, Arsenal 35. So most clubs, really, are left with 3 games to play. Man United still in third with their Champions League spot secured after 35 games at 64 points. Liverpool... number of points behind Man United, but still in fourth anyway, 58 points, 7 points as Aston Villa, who are in fifth, and Bournemouth in sixth, 52. Yes, Chelsea are down in ninth, by the way, at 48 points.
0: Where is Tottenham?
1: What do you want Tottenham for? It is in 17th, rather. I talked to you about it yesterday with 37 points.
0: Still
1: yeah.
0: in the safe zone.
1: Just safe zone. They're just a point above the above West Ham. West Ham have 36 points. Mm. And West Ham, in case they lose to Arsenal next weekend, yeah, it might be a longer story. But Real Madrid, because there's a lot of drama on that front, Alvaro Arbeloa has been holding it down for the club, you know, as interim since they sacked Xabi Alonso. So the names that are being thrown around, and I find this quite surprising, but apparently it is what it is. Unai Emery of Aston Villa. You would never believe it.
0: No.
1: You would never believe it.
0: Jesus.
1: Yeah, but Emery, though, is under contract at Aston Villa until 2029, the summer of 2029.
0: After Arsenal, where did he go?
1: He joined in 2022 in November. So he could also...
0: That Spanish team
1: he could also
0: in the La Liga that he was coaching.
1: Okay, let Emery finish. Mm. Yeah, then you figure out Unai Emery. Let me first tell you what I'm talking about.
0: Okay.
1: Yes.
0: Yeah.
1: He could also reach... Why do we have to fight every day, man?
0: Keep going.
1: He could also reach, anyway, the season's Europa League final, like I was talking about, but he's still 1-0 behind after losing to Nottingham Forest in the first leg. So we don't know if he could make it to the final, if he might win, but these are his tournaments, these ones. Or he might win the Europa League. But he's being looked at, and the other name being thrown around, I spoke about it last week, is Jose Mourinho, who is currently at Benfica. So exciting times. Also, we might be hearing very good news from Manchester United very soon, maybe even before the end of the season. Maybe before the last game of the season,
0: that
1: Michael Carrick could be confirmed as permanent coach at Manchester United. I think I was reading somewhere that the hierarchy they were already set on the fact that they can only make that decision after the season to see where the team is. Are we going to the Champions League? Mm. What are we doing? Which transfers are we making?
0: By the way,
1: there have been no updates on him, but apparently just those generic updates of he's doing better, but no like. Details about how he's doing, but really, then he should be okay. If this,
0: what time are we playing today?
1: What is it called? Who is we? First of all, who is we?
0: You people who are going to win the Premier League.
1: Then why did you say we?
0: Anyway. What time are you playing?
1: Now you should have said it like that. Let me get you the proper time, because I also want to get you the one for tomorrow. But also, now what am I supposed to tell your friends in AM?
0: They will figure it out.
1: You'll figure out what?
0: Again, start with us. You don't want us to know?
1: No.
0: Unless you are
1: the one.
0: All right.
1: Yeah.
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0: mbade wanonganda bo video wa mbade nkugamba mu break mbade deno riemba nefa abana bakubye dance regulo. Uganda is a different country.
1: Hey, Linda, what press conference?
0: Hey.
1: Oh my gosh, I can't be the only person that found that so embarrassing.
0: We can't wait for Evelyn. Evelyn, you better tell us what went down.
1: I don't know, even Spice looked disgusted.
0: Yeah, she looked, I don't know.
1: Like, what are you guys trying to do?
0: We're going to tell you guys more about that in case you are wondering what I want. But anyway, it's exactly 8 a.m. in the morning. And if you're just joining us, you're listening to the Energy Breakfast Club. I don't want to remind you that if you are at your hostel, I want to say this one more time, like I haven't said it to you before. We are coming there with MTN and Energy Radio. And you could be one of the lucky people who will have your room pimped up, yeah? But you better stay in your room alone. You know people can share rooms at campus.
2: Yeah. Why not?
0: But anyway, we want to come,
1: you know,
0: and give you an upgrade.
1: Even when you have your own room, you sometimes want to sleep in like your friend's room or your banging cables, and then you're lazy to go to your room, so you just
0: stay. Do they allow to share like with the opposite sex? I think you can.
1: They are hostels mature. That actually host both genders.
0: Not like you have a room and then you can have a roommate.
1: A hostel can house both guys and girls, but I don't think you can share
0: the
1: room. Have a roommate that is of the opposite gender.
0: Oh, okay.
1: Because we don't trust your gender.
0: So do we not. But
3: nothing is sweet as a quickie. Sweet as it sounds. This is the Quickie Mix. Sponsored by Mirinda. Smile. Be contagious.

0: The correct way to start your morning with Shad's Vibrations coming in from DJ Beats.
1: Imagine beginning your morning with Basa Wine.
0: Yeah, that's the right way to begin the morning.
1: Right?
0: Guy, yesterday you were telling us to begin our mornings with...
1: With what? What day was it yesterday? Monday?
0: It was a Monday.
1: Yeah, you can understand. Monday is an extension of the weekend, so it's allowed.
0: It is that time of the morning when we say do not do what?
1: Bite your tongue.
0: You can participate on 0740674674. Good morning.
2: Don't bite your tongue. Don't bite your tongue on the Energy Breakfast Club.
0: Mm-hmm.
1: Busy, bold bankers briskly balanced billions between booming businesses before baffled brokers began bargaining.
0: Ooh la la. She is on fire like orange.
3: Hey.
0: Busy, busy, busy. Beats. What already?
3: Mm-hmm. Busy, bold bankers briskly balanced billions between booming business before baffled brokers began bargaining.
0: There's something I've never understood. How does she make it so easy and then it becomes so hard?
1: It depends on how slippery your tongue is.
3: Watch away.
0: Anywho, let us see the smooth tongues
1: if
0: now.
1: If you know, you know.
0: Busy, bold bankers briskly balanced billions between booming businesses before baffled brokers began bargaining. Now you know the power of the tongue.
3: Drink after them.
0: Let us know if you can get it on 0740674674. But we also want to remind you guys that we asked you to send your videos for Revealed. And the bit is fun. I want to ring a bell for each and every single person that managed to send through your video. And if you are the lucky one, you could be among the top 100 people that will actually come through for the live auditions. And I want to check out what you guys sent, yeah? Right now. This is how it went down.
4: Happy birthday to you. Happy birthday to you. Make a wish.
0: Katie, wa bera ye asobola kweronda.
1: Ayimbachi.
0: Happy birthday to you.
1: Wapa Uncle Pete.
0: Yeah. Would you select yourself? Let me have another one. All right. Oh no, yeah, mind me.

0: In Zé. Guys, let's be serious. Let me have another one.
1: Bitsa Zé, era bireko.
0: Mwagala tuogezaako baana mwe mbalabye.
1: Goodbye.
0: Goodbye. Energy Breakfast Club. The only thing waking you

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1: What, Agwan?
0: There's a very high-profile wedding that happened in this country over the weekend.
1: Yes. Yeah.
0: And a lot has been said, especially about the setup of this wedding. Mm. The decor was very minimal.
1: Mm-hmm.
0: There wasn't so much.
1: They didn't over.
0: Kajanja. They didn't over.
1: Mm.
0: For example, the bride's nails were not done. They looked just like this. There's a very few people that are going to have their wedding and actually not do like, you
1: but
0: know,
1: but they have good nails.
0: Yeah.
1: I never noticed.
0: Thank you.
1: Mm-hmm.
2: And it has on.
0: Basically, chama denga bulichimuchiri. I don't know if I should
1: say... Easy-peasy, natural.
0: Low-key.
1: Yeah, low-key.
0: Not this decor that costs money at 200 million where you see flowers all over the place.
1: I think it's alone.
0: I think I sent it weziri. One was sent weziri because we're talking about the president's granddaughter, right?
1: Yep.
0: So it's not a budget problem.
1: Yep.
2: No.
0: Yeah. So we were here wondering, why is it that people that are going to just be gathering money from their friends, why do they do the most on weddings, and yet people that actually have the budget are not interested?
1: The truth of the matter in life will always be that real money
0: doesn't make noise.
1: Yeah. It will never make noise.
0: Yeah.
1: If you see noise, just know there's no real money. There's a buffet,
0: as human beings. We love so much to convince people that we have money as opposed to actually having money.
1: Yeah. But then also remember, these are children that have grown up from a family setup where they've been protected a lot. But their family background is not, they're not loud people. So it also resonates from their kind of ceremonies, their kind of dressing style, their kind of lifestyle.
0: Tell me why.
1: Yes.
0: You are calling meetings, very many meetings where your friends are literally like putting money together, and then we are gonna decor a million chikumi.
1: Exactly. What are you trying to prove for just the one?
0: And then you want to give to your wife.
1: Yes.
0: A wedding, a car that you had to sonder from your friends.
1: By the way, mukoro guba guamwe ne familia yamwe. You have no point to prove.
0: Zero.
1: Decor 1 million chikumi emere. What do we learn from that wedding?
2: The issue is about the events planner or the wedding planner. They tend to over.
0: No, but the planner also plans what you have in mind.
1: Exactly.
0: What you want.
2: But then they can switch your mind. You know that.
0: No.
2: You come with your...
1: But I read somewhere, guys.
2: Baku chusa.
1: Nti mula bugu mkolo gula wika gwa adete kushana nanyo. Na ya tosanga gwa kostinze mo.
2: Yeah.
1: It is very possible.
2: Me, one thing I liked about...
0: everything simple. Her hair simple.
1: Yeah.
0: Her bouquet was simple. The bride did not change sejui 10 times.
1: There's something you're not talking about.
2: In.
0: Even the president didn't rap another rap.
1: None of you is talking about the height of the bride and the groom.
0: They are so tall. I wonder what would happen if you stood next to them.
1: Who?
0: You. I'm just saying.
1: Watch to Gambia beats.
0: And beats are kusinga.
1: Kuchi.
0: Kubuamfu.
1: Beats, do you also believe that?
2: Yeah, I'm taller than you.
0: Wait, you think you're taller than beats?
1: This is an attack.
2: No.
1: On me.
2: Those are facts. Bro, you're taller than me.
1: This is an invasion. I met that guy a couple of weeks ago. I beg your pardon. Around Arena Mall.
0: The Mugole.
1: Yeah,
2: You met him. Like you.
1: That is meeting. I didn't say I talked to him.
0: You ran into each other.
1: Let me tell you guys. Have you ever seen a tall guy, and you change your path? No, he did no gamba.
0: Because you're insecure.
1: Obana beda nga bukwata TikTok ora eva kwatira.
0: But the question is, why do you think people that have no budget are always doing the most, and then people that actually have the money are doing the least?
1: Rachi abaina mutebera bisa. Let us know on 0740-674-674 is the Energy Breakfast Club.
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0: The funny thing is that actually that's how he performs live, you know? I've seen him, like, live.
1: That's how he performs.
0: Yeah, I've seen him on one of the platforms. Because when you listen to this voice, it kind of sounds like there's an auto-tune.
1: Was that Victani?
0: Yeah.
1: Oh, that's his voice.
0: Sweet melody.
1: Did you go to his concert when he was here?
0: No, I didn't.
1: Oh, wow.
0: I didn't. I was still stuck on Gaba Road.
1: Hey, and the concert was an No, I don't understand why you guys have no go. You can still come to the concerts, man. Because by the time...
0: When you say you guys as... Mm-hmm.
1: Everyone there. Because by the time you guys now get a budget to bring big artists.
0: I do want to remind you guys that the Absa Seven Hills Run is going to be happening very soon. And we are running for the sole reason that a young girl out there can have her dream come true. We are lifting up our shoes so that she can. So get your kits. There's a VIP one that goes for 150K. There's a timed one that goes for 45K. And the regular kits go for only 35K. This is proudly brought to you by Bakaima Group, Mighty Rides, ICES, Sunlam, two mentioned but if you are, of course, not forgetting Energy Radio. So come through, let's run so that a young girl's future can come to life.
1: Yeah.
2: Yes, sir. And Mountain Dew isn't just a drink, you know? Yeah, it's an invitation to break the limits and go beyond the ordinary. Mm. So whether you're hitting a racetrack or shooting hoops with a squad, one sip of that bold citrus refreshment is all that you need to boost your needs. Mm. So grab an ice cold Mountain Dew today.
0: All right. Before the break, we asked you a question. Why is it that people who do not have money are the ones who over it on their events?
1: When it comes to weddings.
0: Uh-huh. And then people...
1: who have a lot of money.
0: They just...
1: they don't care.
0: Let us know. Give us a call on 0777-674-674 or send us that WhatsApp audio on 0740-674-674.
1: Send them. We want to give every guest a gift.
0: Savage. I'm going to get for you a new name, Prim. Savage Queen. Somebody is saying, who's this? Slim Daddy is saying, it's just simple. The richer you are, the less you need to prove it. And the less you have, the louder you try to look like so that people can kuana you.
1: Give me a cola.
0: All right. Energy. We got you live. What, Agwan?
1: We can barely hear you.
0: You're so low, my darling. Can you try to speak up a little bit?
3: Hey, Nalaji, good morning.
1: Good morning.
0: Audio, Chapapa.
1: How are you?
3: And this is Ian from Kavaragala.
0: Yes. What, Agwan?
3: We always have a point to prove. We have an excellence about Koto guarantee. We get married, we will never make it.
0: Mm.
3: We have got a point to prove.
0: So the wedding is not for you, it is for proving a point to your ex.
3: Yes.
1: Oh, wow, Ian.
0: How do you know that your ex will see your wedding?
3: On the other hand, let's say, Nganze Gomund.
0: Yeah.
3: I've contributed to weddings, like 10 weddings, but the meetings I've contributed. So if I gather all those friends to contribute for me.
0: Yeah, I'm sort of planning a budget. Big up, thank you, Ian. Give us that call 0777-674-674. Have you guys ever contributed to weddings, though?
1: All the time.
2: Yeah.
1: Like this year, I have. Two friends getting married.
0: Mm, you've contributed already?
1: Yeah.
0: Allow money. Mm-hmm. By the way, my wedding, if it happens at all.
1: Henry, there is no wedding of Mr. Henry.
0: Energy, good morning. We got you.
4: What's energy?
0: What a guan.
4: Nothing, what a guan to pesca.
0: And you know.
4: On the Chinese stepper.
0: Angamba chachali.
4: Mwana ni kiri ya chuanichi.
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0: 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Tebewana abaina onga bo bali che.
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0: Bless up Charlie.
1: Thank you Charlie, have a good day.
0: Jah guide and protect. Because when you actually think about
1: Charlie,
0: it.
1: Charlie, I know mkazi.
0: Charlie agamba mama Africa wano vudi naku. Yeah, I know mama Africa.
1: Teta gayo mkazo.
0: Oba dote sotia.
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5: Nenge juka temuli sude.
0: Timo from Kansanga is saying money gives a plenty of options, but it doesn't choose a lifestyle. So one just chooses privacy over luxurious weddings and also trying to avoid media attention. Security risks. Security risks is very important.
1: Security risks.
0: Yeah, security risks. And most importantly, to stay low key. Now think about it. You've suffered your whole life. No chikubamu. Garage to chijanja waza.
1: Ku wedding.
0: Hey, baba noni wakubedirao. Wedding happens only once. Why not? Go big.
1: Once in this generation, the least you can get married is 2 times. At least and you've done so well.
0: Two times.
1: Yeah. Eh?
5: Mokama.
0: Uvijawa.
1: Mwete mwesu dia, bro. Henry, you've dated people that you've not married.
0: Me?
1: Yes, you. Because I know. Mm-hmm. Imagine you got married to those people. How many marriages would you be at now?
0: One and a half.
1: Ulida.
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0: find the money to tomorrow. Yeah.
1: Baby, baby, Joe. I'm alone on fine bubble. Joe, my Joe Jabo.
2: Weez, yeah, and the Shake. Hey. Beautiful. The Jogodo. What does Jogodo mean?
3: I don't know. It must be like Nigerian slang or something.
2: Oh, yeah.
3: Yeah. It's Energy Radio. Good morning. My name is Prema Simwe. I'm on the Breakfast Club with Mr. Henry.
2: Bless.
3: And DJ Beats. And from where I am seated, I can see Fire Baby, Win and Waji in our lounge. I can see the man of God, Lev Dixon.
2: And hey!
3: Torch Cola. They'll join us any minute now. But if you are a fan of Chelsea, I want to let you know that Predator Energy Drink is the official energy drink partner of Chelsea FC. And in their Better Gumitene Predator campaign, you could actually be the one that's lucky enough to go all the way to London at Stamford Bridge to watch Chelsea.
2: Very true.
3: Where you can actually see your players right there. Vakubine via FIFA.
2: Yeah. Ogambabazanya video game, FIFA.
3: And that's not all.
2: Yeah.
3: There's border borders to be given away every week.
2: Yeah.
3: And there's airtime as well. I'm talking about over 400 million shillings worth of airtime to give. All you need to do is buy a bottle of Predator that has a white cap, check under the crown. When you see a code, you send it to 6688. Text it. 6688.
2: Yeah,
3: and who knows? You might be the lucky one.
2: You know what they say in the Bible, that be prepared because you never know when the Lord is coming back. Be prepared because you never know when Energy Radio and MTN is coming to your hostel. And we shall be pimping up your room, giving you vibrations, playing games for you. That is what we call the MTN Vibe Tribe. Don't say I did not tell you. When you see us, we're sweet.
3: We're sweet.
2: Just come on, pull up. DJ Beats. Already.
4: 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Sweet as it sounds. This is the Quickie Mix. Sponsored by Mirinda. Smile. Be contagious.

0: But there's a rumor on the streets that Eddie Kenzo just became Papa again. So Momo
1: Oh my goodness.
0: I'm sure Evelyn is going to tell us.
2: But he became Sekawede a long time ago.
3: Wait. Define a long time ago.
2: You're talking about the latest baby?
3: Stockholm, Pia. It is that time of the morning when we dive into some hot sauce. And of course, Evelyn Mike is here. She has come in the rain.
0: You have brought her job.
3: You have brought blessings upon the place, yeah?
2: I'm driving, baby. That's not an excuse for me not to work if it's raining.
3: The Temple Premier.
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5: 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Beira Gumite de Predator.
2: No, those are not my instructions.
3: You can attach yourself.
2: Yesterday, yeah. The Ugandan artists really showed up for Spice. Kera kwanti neda bazebanji by press and info.
3: You get it was what day.
2: It was what day.
3: Yeah. Okay, Spice was looking at
2: this. We are so used to.
3: Bafana weyazebi abadevi nyuma abo. See, I think it was the first.
2: Yes.
3: Kati Gaza na ingira u Mark de Aban.
2: Ne Gaza ya vijia dada ku airport. Ne polisi katayetea nali nya kugundi ya international artist. Ngawa polisi wagala muja yo neena alimida ko.
3: Okay, artist showing up is okay, but then performing in front of him, they ignored the artist and it became a battle of the ghetto.
2: Of the ghetto.
3: Nkurageko.
2: Anyways, Spice is in the country and we are going to be, of course, get your pom-pom shots. Prim, simayi wawengenda kule kakuro mukaga.
0: When you say Spice, they might think you're talking about Spice.
2: Spice official, guys. Spice official. So, we've all seen the story going around. If you've not yet seen it, it's between Ozambe Ode Star and Mudra Diviro. Ozambe saying Mudra Amuba.
0: Amuba.
2: Sent. Remember they had a remix. Remember that song, Ovo Ozambe? So, Ozambe first did the first song and it wasn't really... So Mudra naja na mgamba. Engejo yu mwana wa ghetto, jangu tukole bintu gabili mu straight line. He didn't even have all those distribution apps, vichi. He didn't even have TuneCore and everything like that. So literally, it was Mudra helping out, but of course, he was also helping out with getting a remix. I had a conversation with Mudra. Nangamba muno, Evelyn yolaba. 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
0: bafu ya. 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
2: Naba gamba muje nga bafu ni na umuntu. Maybe it's me who doesn't know how to explain. I'm going to get someone to explain it to you. Up to now, teba janga. But I want to remind you guys, that guy, the star, had a collaboration with those some Kenyan guys. A collaboration na yo collaboration, so you checking out on YouTube. It also has so many views. Na yes, Simanyi Rachi.
3: Without Shifra, would that song have been a hit?
2: Well, I think it would have. It wouldn't.
0: Remember, initially people were talking about how Shifra was, you know, winding her west and sitting
3: exactly.
0: on his lap.
2: Anyway, that's not the point. The point is, artists should actually understand so many things when you're having a collaboration with someone. While I'm doing manga split sheets, ever since I'm doing this show, gossip, I'm hearing so many times in my head.
3: Yeah.
2: I hear split sheets.
3: I'm
2: about to see

0: You split the sheet.
1: Like in entrepreneurship.
0: Yeah.
1: Split sheet.
0: Yes.
1: So anyways, now you get the name my guy, but I'm just a fine guy. He's called Fine Guy. He's fine a music guy. Executive. Yeah, fine.
2: Why are you blushing talking about him?
1: He's my friend.
0: So we got him.
1: Yes.
3: To me, I think bonobutakanya kwanga mudra taina wabira. So let me be very clear. Dista Music owns 100% of his publishing of the original song. Yeah, Colorimba and Rukola pickups. So I think we're gonna clocking out to a mail. YouTube. Wemba si juki devubi. 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Nakula chivaita remix. So when you remix a song, omuntu akutukiri de first abane leverage. Kugwe antuma ino case, mudra yali munene kwa Zambi. So mudra the higher leverage. So now it makes Ozambe or Dista Music ngeri nyale tofu yali akosa musicale not to own 100% of publishing. Now he owns a share of his publishing of the remix yolimba je bakola nanyi ne Mudra. So kata olimba abalo owninga babiri ne muka remix omuntu atwala initiative nateka mu remix of a collaborate kamu economic efforts. Dagalorimba Lukole,
1: our Walimba
3: financing. Omonto, you have said a singer owning a biggest share of Monsters.
0: Chaliwa, so banga, you get an A.
1: Akotukatege.
0: It is okay.
1: Because for at me, that time, we know Dista didn't have that money to do that kind of video.
0: Definitely, he did.
1: And Mudra told me he had to put in so much since the other single was a hit. So I know Kola double the promotion to make sure, you know, DJ Mvocho Kubalwiri, Akubamu remix.
0: If this industry is to even go anywhere we want it to be, the Federation and the associations, Zone Ziriwo, they have to guide musicians. All this is happening because buying it at Vina Blueprint. But like, tell a musician, yo, before you even think about becoming a musician, or before, because I want to think their names are registered. What you mind about him be one way, but in Vina performance names, Nenga Tegarina registered.
1: Oh, yo, Zambi, Kwanga Blishimucha in Akatia.
0: So, like, guide them before they register the name.
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1: Alikululu, nkirida remix.
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4: Kuchano ya Mudra, remix, steady.
0: Bits, I'll give you an example.
2: Abatu malida would
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4: Whatever to akiriziganyiza, you told me you have a gig for me and you're paying me 100k.
0: I don't care about the million.
1: No, I think he's just looking for talkability, really.
0: And this it goes back to what I was saying. The industry is not streamlined. Abanene bayino guiding abana bano register your name, have a management.
1: Benovyo
0: no
1: guiding. I know guiding ngali.
0: What's the use of the federation?
1: Let me tell you one thing. If there is any young MC who wants to come and start MCing, if you come and ask me, Evelyn, how do you do this and this, I'll tell you. It's not my responsibility to come and tell you, Muno, whether I'm a bala making a
0: lot of MCs. You are doing it wrong. You, the leadership of MCs.
1: Who taught me what I know?
0: The problem is, unless Nguyagala Ingira industry, not as a business. But if you want to do it as a business, you have to do it the right way, through the right channels and the right people. Guide the people, let them know how to get money.
1: Say something.
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0: by very big, prominent personalities, artists, friends, Ugandans, human beings in the studio. Winnie, there's a bell there. So you now, you're the one who's going to, you're going to ring the bell for yourself, yeah? That one there. Akadogenda
1: Kekubi. Right now?
0: Yes. Ladies and gentlemen, Winnie and Levitson! How have you guys been? What's up? What's happening?
1: Oh, we've been working. We've been, you know, tupadetubayiza.
0: I know.
1: Yeah, like we're supposed to do.
0: I know. Levina, nakoma mula baku, there's where you were at a Baker concert, eh? Wayingira wungu limo black and white note. I was like, yeah, that's my guy. Thanks. Oh yeah.
2: Because I sleep late. Zukuka sawa pidi. Orumwe mu by the way kwata
0: ngazuks. Oh wow.
2: Yes.
0: That is so early.
3: What time do you wake up usually?
1: Usually I'm not gonna lie, I'm not a morning person. Actually, today I tried. I thank God.
0: Yeah, true.
1: I actually tried today. But usually, I like waking up. Call it midday is fair. Kumbanga sina chinke zanyo. Shitegeiranga tiwali program ya
0: kera. And when are you most creative during the day? The 24 hours. Like the time that is convenient for Yogi Namu studio. No yimba.
1: I think from evening.
0: Evening.
1: Okuda gul.
0: Levi maniku macha. But I'm told voices are better in the morning.
3: How do you know so much about Levi?
0: Because he said he wakes up in the morning. Mm. And I'm a voiceover artist, so I know the voice. Correct me if I'm wrong. It's usually better in the morning.
4: Very true.
3: Yeah. Because it's not stressed.
0: Yeah. Yeah. That is true.
3: And Levi have a song that they want to premiere, that they want all of us to listen to. But let's talk about, you know, the creative process, the making of the song. Whose song is it, first of all? Is it Levi's?
4: It is our song. It is our song. And first and foremost, I want to thank God for the big opportunity given to us this morning to be here. And also give the glory back to God for the gift of life. And also, I'll thank Winnie because Wawanga already had to Gambia, Simu to Wakumacha. So this song, we have had this song for some good years, by the way.
0: Oh, wow.
4: Yeah. Only that music jako mogenanga ye yongero kuchuka. So we always go to studio and change these songs. But I believe most of the songs that are coming out these days, even internationally, all your mtagama that recording 5 years ago, they just go and twist something very small. So me and Winnie, we started talking about this song. I think the first day I met Winnie, long time ago, ngayakavamu.
1: Was Coca-Cola
4: Rated Next?
0: That's a long time ago.
4: Yes.
0: Wow.
4: Because she was that voice when I had her, like, doing her thing on the competition.
0: Yeah.
4: And number, wow, this woman, she's different. Like, yaliya inedobo zingola ali unique and nice. Katilabate mukama wa mungu isa konga ya kavamu competitions. So we met at Dickings. Then I think she was going to record or something, but I had listened to the first song. Coca-Cola Rated Next. So we met, and I told her I'm a big fan. But you know me, I love
0: talent. I think wali wo jungle passport.
4: Because me, I got my breakthrough song into that nine. That was no nyom.
0: Yeah.
4: You know, so I will be saying nalinze umziki nguwa gunze na ye. When I love a Winnie, Nimpuli and Gaja, there's something different with this voice.
0: So, Winnie Levikso now initiates the chat and conversation with you. Holy Dotia, Momotima Gotogama, Tono, Gospanja Gazachi.
1: Twali, Fena Twali, we had the same interest, like the interest was mutual. chitegera from way back rakuba twalwa odukolo luyimba nenga twalinga tulogera ko wishi do a song you know like that nganchiagala ngati na yachiagala kati for me Levickson is my best in the gospel, you know, industry. Chitegera. He's one of the best. Nize omu anyimbira ne mpuliranga banaye. 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Yeah. So nkati ngambera mugamba, eh ngabwi releasing akaimba, eh kana akaimba banaye wayimbie. Chitegera. You know me, I love complimenting people.
4: Yeah, true.
1: Kugamba oba wayimbie, nkubira ne sim ne ngamani wayimbie. Chitegera. So kati we kept talking about that song. So eventually netu na kwatagane ne sim and we eventually did
0: things happened.
4: So twali mu studio, let me tell you as we're recording this song.
0: Yeah.
4: Ngatufunye verses wichi wichi. Nemgawi nengamane sim ne sim. Oluza isn't this is the perfect song for Winnie. Katinenge bintu yetu yimbie, of course, ngatulinga abayimbie nyo omoyo omunji. 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So Nesim was like, you know what, let's give it a try. When we gave Winnie, because she's super talented, natula kutrake yu, naimba. To me, when she was doing the last vocals, I felt like Tasha Cobbs or something like that. So it was very exciting. She killed the song. So I think it's a very huge dream coming true, you know.
1: Thanks. Both of us.
4: Yeah, thank you, Winnie, again.
5: thank you, too. So do we say this is a gospel song?
4: Yeah, it's a gospel song.
5: You know, when I remember, I think it was like 2 weeks ago or so, when you guys said you were releasing a song and we were having this conversation.
4: Beats
5: Naga, Bambuchila, you kono yayimbye gospel.
1: You can't.
5: I was like, no, that's not possible.
1: It's either this or that.
5: Right? How does it feel for you to actually be on a gospel song, Winnie?
1: It feels so good, let me tell you. First of all, nze nasoka kwagala kuimba mu church. Yeah. Though najja nyimba kusomero ngawe nabagambanga, you know, but when Amari is after having my child, you know, I went through life and all. So kati when again anga ku church, I used to go to Miracle Center. Kati ngane gomba nyo aba choir. Because they used to look so smart, like nobody outstanding. Naba kuita kao, shege, naba kuyo kondo. They are so smart, yakavili, everything on point.
5: Yeah.
1: And then, never took a no la wala walai na imba no uya no tikoluku iye. So I was like, oh my God, I can actually do that. I would love to sing for God like that. Like, nganza kutaka zindalo mas. Because ne kusomero na linga nze. Nganza aba as a single kuli.
0: Ukulidinga kwaya.
1: One of the leaders.
5: You know, I believe that some of the biggest talents that we have, some of the best voices that we have are in church.
0: But or they originated from church.
5: Yeah, some of them are actually there. But when they leave church, and then say kangene nkube ndongo, most of them do not make it musically, which is strange for me. Of course, there are exceptions like Levi.
0: But oh, you're actually in church.
5: Yeah, but I'm saying in Tabana by Imba or
0: never gamba to church.
5: Never gamba kangene nkube ndongo.
0: Never gua.
5: Beautiful voices that don't make it musically.
1: Now, for me, I try to ask around. No, Nabuza, I want to talk to them, judge no governor, catching Colantio, joining a church, you know. And I think I asked the wrong person, Yamalamunyama. Yangamba, outfit, you know, they have to do this and that with their money. They just come and, you know, sing.
5: Yeah.
1: I was like, you know, man, in my mind, I was like, I mean, I'm just so well, of course, seeing a saint.
5: Yeah.
1: Yeah, so I just continued going to church, Nenga, choking, but Nisgaranga, Chegumba, but I didn't have any connections to connect me to the church, to the choir. So I just gave up.
5: Would you go sing in church now?
1: I can. Why not? I can sing for God anytime.
4: Yeah, and njagala kuogera kuje chintu. Chintu chankoma ko nyunyunyunyu chankwata kwe when she was telling me that story.
5: Mm.
4: Because me, I grew up in church.
0: Mm. Oh, yeah.
4: You know, I joined church at the age of 13. Mm. And church gave me everything I have. You know, they gave me a platform. I used to dance. I was a dancer. Na standika groups in nyingi nyeza akabi mu church. Nga Siotelo, Children of the Light. Nentandika, Happy Boys. Baby, so na zed groups ya standika mu church. Kati, wini wambuli la story ye. Nenkoma konyo. And for her, yeah, in engage yari achitutemunga laba mwana. Leave it gamba. It's okay. It's all okay now. We imba. You get?
5: Bambi.
4: You say it and Olamanyo mkaba daino kuyaya na ye. Gaya gala kuyimbira mukama. Na ye because of this world. Like I've always told people, the world is not fair. You know, ese ya gale yo gere chineo kujajinge kule message chineo. So, to me, it was a very huge opportunity to work with her. Why? The Bible says, "Rulimi runaya tulanti yekabaka." I know. Like, I saw some comments on TikTok. It was even a pastor. It was a pastor. Inga inedi nya pastor. I had to delete his comment because of the name pastor. 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
4: 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some didn't understand him that's why we are preaching the gospel
0: we hear you
4: yeah so we were young about that name feeling us so touched
0: I know
4: what we ni singa abadachi manyi nti nzataze musala yange because my mission is to cross for Jesus you know I'm here to give a platform to anybody who wants to shout the name Jesus.
0: Amen.
4: And that is my mission. I'm an evangelist. I don't care who says what and what. Fenatrina umulimu gwafe gwanja ulo. So Winnie, me, I want to say this and say Ulida, you did so well and please do more.
0: Beautiful. Winnie, ring the bell for yourself.
4: You are an amazing person.
0: You know, so, I know we're going to go for a quick one and then when we come back we'll listen to the song. But before that, my question is borderline. Good hour, because I'm wondering you meet her Gatana Fuka star Atengori I wouldn't say prime time but
4: you had to yari achikubye mumanyi kubanga yari on TV every day
0: kati nzemba kubagwe
5: walitaze chibatu
0: Shut up. Let me ask. Because our desire, Ritana Jasicho.
4: Oh, my okay,
0: chana. Didn't you ever feel like, you know, the chemistry? Didn't you ever get like tempted and be like, Naye Winnie, what a guan?
4: Are we answering that when we come back?
0: Now.
4: Time to put no. Winnie.
0: Honest, because for natural event, Trino Musai. Yeah.
4: No, Winnie, she's a very beautiful woman. Naye. Fanatually focused. We interview to call her, you get?
5: Levim, but was also focusing. Yeah.
0: Okay, and then on the side of Winnie, for you, what were you thinking? Because Levar, yeah, I was starting now with the why not dread, why not the other shaggy hair, right?
4: Yes, true.
0: Of course,
1: yali, he was handsome, just like now.
5: And he still is,
1: he's always been a handsome man. But nali innocent, ngate nali innocent. Chenye nzo okuita anti twali tuchali bafala. Shegera. Buli omu ngate achali ngali ngacha gambi. Yoli buli omu yali focused jamlese. Shegera so there was, I don't think there was any time for that.
0: I can't get it.
6: What up, this is Travis Scott. Wait. I'm the one that introduced you to
7: Energy.
6: Right now, right now.
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0: It's NRG Radio. 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Just in case you want to take a look at the fire baby and man of God, Levickson one time.
1: Yeah, man.
0: Winnie is glowing. It's
1: she wants to
0: morning,
1: be a presenter, by the
0: her
1: way.
0: Skin.
1: Yeah.
0: What's your routine, girl? Your skin is shining.
2: First of all, minding my business.
0: Uh-huh.
2: And then
1: drinking
2: I go to gym.
1: Water.
0: Yeah.
2: Drink more water.
1: Yeah.
2: And make money.
1: Yeah. Oh, yeah, that's true.
0: Concert wa tuwe muna watuwa mchichi?
2: Concert, njaga nyo jiba wane, njaga la nyonga, mpeze zabi imba wa shege. I don't want to just add on like two songs and then another concert, you know. And then also we have Vink Alive in concert.
1: You, that's when you ring the bell again.
2: We have Vink Alive in concert this year, 21st August, Lugogo Cricket Oval Kati.
1: Yeah,
2: my time is coming. The right time will come.
0: Yeah. How does it make you feel that Vinka is having her first concert?
2: I'm actually excited because I'm a Vinka fan. I'm so excited. I cannot wait. I actually don't want to go anywhere else on that day. Yeah.
1: That's very true. You were telling me how you like to be a presenter, so I'm going to give you an opportunity to ask Levi two questions. Then Levi, you also ask me two questions.
3: Yeah, we need
1: to imba.
0: Oh, no, leader. Okay.
1: Ah.
3: Just a solo crew. Was that not
2: called? Hey,
1: what's that? Tisa, tisa.
0: Threatening.
1: Okay, so, Winnie's going first here.
0: Yeah.
1: Mm. Mm-hmm.
2: How's marriage, Levickson?
0: Ring the bell.
2: You know, how's it going?
3: It is a blessing. Yeah. So it is really going well.
2: Okay.
3: We give glory back to God. The Bible says, "Who finds a woman finds a good
0: finds
3: thing."
0: Finds a good thing.
3: And the favor you can see, I've obtained it already. You know, things are doing. We are going well. You know, achieving the minoko.
1: That's question number one. Question number two.
0: He's blushing.
2: Question number two. Should we expect any babies?
1: Winnie! I've given you the job.
3: Yeah. Definitely. Definitely we'll be giving the world a baby.
0: Aww.
1: Nice.
0: Yeah. Nice.
1: But
0: Levi, it's your turn.
1: But I already have two babies. Oh, okay.
3: Yeah.
1: All right. So, Levi-san.
2: Your turn.
1: It's your time to ask Winnie some questions.
3: Winnie. Okay. What was in your mind, the day you realized that your journey has started? Joining the industry in Uganda, what was in your mind?
2: Were you out of music?
3: Out of music?
2: Yes.
1: Thank you.
2: And by the way, it's like, clear your mind.
1: Yeah.
0: We are not judging. We are not judging today.
1: We listen, but
0: we don't judge.
2: Just ask. Ask me anything.
3: Winnie. You are a very beautiful woman. Are we expecting invitations soon?
2: Are you what?
0: Invitations.
3: For your wedding?
1: What do you present about Kavi?
0: CNN.
1: Basu Navy Buzo.
2: And I'm going to present.
1: Okay.
2: Of course, not soon, but I wish.
0: You wish.
2: Together.
0: Would you want to be a wife, Winnie? Do you think you're cut out for this? Because marriage is not for everyone.
2: Yeah.
0: But we always...
2: something I'm starting to accept, by the way.
1: Mm.
2: Yeah, but...
1: But you wish.
2: I wish.
1: Yeah.
0: You wish.
2: Yeah. If wishes were horses...
1: Drizzy, put the camera up on me, please.
2: I like the idea.
0: Yeah.
2: Shegera, but... finding the right person... So I know where no want to. Nenga... Tomani, why this is the right person. So, time again, the masung again, and you're not married, but you're with this person.
0: You're with this person.
2: Shegera,
1: So, if I like propose to you today.
2: So, if things go well, maybe.
0: Okay,
2: Shegera.
0: Fantastic.
1: Mm. If I proposed like
2: today, I believe in marriage.
1: If I proposed like today and said Winnie.
2: If what?
1: If I proposed like today.
2: You?
1: I'm
2: the man. Right? No. I've been wanting to tell you.
1: Another question, yeah.
3: Who's the judges who was a winning? Omwana umulaba destiny akuze. Like one day kuzala yo mwana mulala uba wakuzala bana balala mulala wandi agade kuzala bana bameka kwasa agade nyo kube e wandi agade kuzala bana bameka kwaza ku destiny
2: nali negombo kuzala ngabana 6 kids
0: 6 oh.
2: Hey, 5 like to three go boys 3 girls
0: yeah.
2: Nekati my work schedule and you know how Uganda is. We don't have copyright. When it's safe for Shegera. And me, you know, I'm an independent woman. Kati, I need a support system. Really. Yeah. I can take a break when I'm pregnant. So until then. Right now, I'm still, you know,
0: hustling,
2: figuring things out, okay. You know. Yeah.
1: Present of any bonus question.
3: Yeah, bonus question.
1: Okay.
2: Yeah.
3: So, ini bobanga kali, oli wakufuna msajja. Eh? Wandifunye msajja.
0: Atia.
3: Msajja atia.
2: Okufuna msajja. Yeah. First of all, sinonya.
3: Tuenonya.
2: Sinonya.
3: Okay.
2: I have my boyfriend.
3: Okay.
2: Ashtagera.
3: Are you getting married?
2: Sinonya, I'm in a relationship. Since mtunti, sina agamba. I have someone go to agamba. Nae, muite gundi. Gundi at level, Ashtagera, yeah.
3: That's nice.
2: Yeah, at least I'm trying to, you know, to go where you are. I'm trying to take that
3: journey. You're welcome, please.
0: Ochimanyi nte, abantu katize kambabuli, abantu chiavata bagamba. Eyo wabwele, abantu wabasa that you two used to be a couple.
3: For real?
0: Well, who lie?
3: Hey, nah, yes, I saw it. I saw it, I think, the day we did Kwanjula. They when see Empire have a lot of social media. Gambi, you could see blaming as a band. By the cinema Tawana Kumutu, you never have a great chinchuna. Because of Mutasol.
2: Chikola sense because usually in this style, I'm not going to Levickson.
3: You don't
2: see me anywhere with Levickson.
0: No.
3: Abantu bakwa galiza. Uganda galiza.
2: Yeah.
3: Uganda solo kwa galiza omuntu. Yes.
0: Bila Hajj.
3: No. Stop that. No, stop that, my dear. No, this is what I'm talking about. Like, omuntu ayinza okubeera awo. Nze limit. Anyway, rakwa katuli ku TV. Nandi bagambye ekintu. Yes, omuntu asobola okwagaliza. Nze people used to call me ni bangamba. Livi, man, you know, muchala singo muwasa. And me, I have crazy fans, by the way. They wish me everything in the world. Every beautiful thing.
0: Which is good.
3: Very nacho. So, people can talk. Right. But you know with the social media? They have their data. They do whatever they want in their houses.
2: I tell you that, even if we've ever dated, what matters is now. Shegeda. That was then. Shegeda, what matters is now.
1: Is
2: respect what is there now.
0: Yes.
1: That is true. All right, we got a bounce. Levy, you have a show. That is going to be coming up at Serena.
3: Yeah, 8th of November.
1: What do we expect? And you also have an album. As we prepare to listen to this song.
3: Yeah, this is the second song of the album. The P211.
0: Yeah.
3: We are trying our best to do something amazing, global. So, and I want to thank God for what he's already doing with this song. The one I've done with Winnie. I released when this year was starting, I think we released Today, which has blessed people. So this is the second song of the album, the P211.
1: Yeah.
3: So the album will be coming out this year before the concert on the 8th of November.
1: P211 stands for what?
3: Philippians 2:11.
1: Okay.
3: Yeah.
2: 2:11.
1: That is true.
3: Philippians 2:11.
1: Amina.
3: Yeah.
0: DJ,
3: right,
0: when you're ready, let's listen to that song.

0: No, don't do abayimbi. Abayimbi,
1: I didn't know, Winnie, you had it in you to have a rough neck, you know. Do you want a sample of us?
0: Kutide.
1: You did? No. Because all of them rough neck to the truth.
0: And I mean, even people that don't speak or understand Swahili know that number moja means number one. Peke yake yeye ka. Beautiful.
1: It is so suspicious.
0: Who wrote this song?
2: I did.
0: You did?
2: Yeah.
0: Nice.
2: Yeah, I did. And it was produced by Nassim, and the video was shot by God.
1: That's beautiful. We've had so many instances.
2: By the way, HTT is which have your file.
0: Bitia.
2: Era very soon Mugana Muchira Bangachili was a billboard. HTT. Utandigandos, in the next 2 weeks, we are going to be explaining HTT.
0: Do you want to tell us?
2: And I want to thank God and thank Winnie. You know, when we're talking, I got a lot of calls from people. They're talking about the dress. And you know me, I'm into charity.
0: The blue one?
2: No.
0: The white blue one?
2: The street dress. The street dress. That.
0: Okay.
2: Kati, nensaba wini chitete chone mugamba anyambe.
0: Achikuwe.
2: Donating ile, achituwe. So it's going to be on sale. People are going to, like, there are many people who are very surprised.
0: The highest bidder?
2: Yes.
0: Yeah,
2: and that money will help us okuyambaba in the charity I do.
0: Oh, that's beautiful.
2: Charity I do in the hospitals, Banba Mama Banabazara, like the charity I do every Christmas, every birthday of mine.
0: Yeah.
2: So bantu bete geke muri mu Uganda chete chigenda ba muchira ba ku billboard.
1: Wow.
2: So and that was something
1: beautiful.
2: So and I want to thank Winnie. It's a very huge thing.
0: Yeah.
2: No muntu mura gamba anze bintu bino bimba de mukambere na bye no
0: right. Yeah.
2: Near to what day and people are excited. Like some people were calling me man. Winnie chete yecho ya mwachijawa. You get my point.
0: Yeah.
2: So I'm glad. And now the chitete, it is going to make it for our mothers in the hospital.
1: Beautiful.
0: Nice. Yeah.
1: We've had so many instances where big brands come together, do a collabo, and then after a long time when the song is successful, never turn to go angira.
0: Yay,
1: yay. You've seen these things. So,
0: but it's not in these two.
1: I want to put it on record.
2: The
1: reason why I'm asking is because usually as human beings, we sometimes have misunderstandings.
0: And egos.
1: In the future.
2: Yeah,
1: so which guarantee do you give us, our fans, that in case anything happens between Levi and Winnie, the song will not be affected? Over Winnie, Jayori Imbarange, Levi, nakuwa korabo, things like that. Yeah.
3: Let me tell you something. Me and Levickson are friends.
1: Beautiful.
3: We are mature people.
1: Also,
0: Kati Mubamu Levi Simwangu wa kunyiza. 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
3: Simu yombi. 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
0: Singori imba luwade kwa mafana tu andi gambia. Nchwe sawa yomba. If people are looking for this song, where do they find it? Where can they stream the song?
2: It's everywhere. Spotify, iTunes, and on our YouTube channel, please go stream the song, view the song, share it with everybody. It has a very beautiful message. It is very encouraging.
0: It
2: has a lot of testimonies. When you listen to Winnie's voice, I always play Vasienyo, So only her voice, I believe. Just you need to listen to it when you're ready. Please, just play this song.
1: Right.
2: You know, we did it, we stood together in one harmony, to Saba Katonda. God has anointed this song. Just listen to this song any day, anytime. In the morning when you're going to work, please.
1: But so is a rough neck.
2: And everything. Yeah, man.
1: But so is a rough neck.
0: Yo banja.
1: Eje manja, okay, we need.
0: Ajikuwe.
1: One, two, three.
2: Mtele kovasi. Ajitandikiremu.
1: Eh. Bitso na ajifuna ma. Professional DJ.

0: I can't wait to see Winnie. Over Kufanero.
1: Right.
2: I know.
3: I can't wait to preach to people. Because, you know, you can preach through singing.
2: Yeah, definitely.
3: I can't wait to preach.
2: But do you know any Bible verses?
3: Yeah, but I'm not telling you now.
1: No, Zamulabia. Abayimbi abayino banja copyright. But thank you guys for coming. And we hope that this song can

0: life, please give your life to Christ. Let him be your king. Let him be your number moja. Let him rule your life. Let God call it Mburamuvo and keep trusting him alone. Mm. And to everybody who is dreaming out there, I know you guys in your car, you're dreaming to achieve this, but there's somebody whispering in your ears that you will never make it. Mm. Do not listen to them. Those are dreamaboters, and that is their job. Focus, give your life to Christ, and let him work in your life. And yes, let's meet on the 8th of November. Serena Hotel.
1: Kampala Serena Hotel.
0: The one-time experience.
1: Yeah.
0: One-time
1: experience.
0: God bless you guys.
1: I got a call at church.
0: I love you so much. Thank you so much.

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Yo, yo, yo, yo, yo, yo, yo, yo, yo, yo, yo, yo, yo, yo, yo, yo, yo, yo, yo, yo, yo, yo, yo, yo, yo, yo, yo, yo, yo, yo, yo, yo, yo, yo, yo, yo, yo, yo, yo, yo, yo, yo, yo, yo, yo, yo, yo, yo, yo, yo, 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

0: Yeah.
1: I always tell people, somebody is not going to be the best version of them until you become the best version of you. Somebody is not going to be an entrepreneur until you are. Somebody is not going to be able to take that vacation until you put them in a position to do that. There's somebody counting on you to be successful. There's somebody counting on you to be happy. There's somebody counting on you to get your priorities straight so that they can get theirs.
2: Right.
1: Not everybody is meant to be leaders, bro. Not everybody is meant to have the motivation, have the discipline.
0: Energy.

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Aye, hear me a cinnamon. This is Dexter Dubs. Are you listening? 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

0: Can't make fun of someone's accent when they know more than one language. Statistically, they know more words than you. That makes you the dumb one in the situation. 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
1: Oh my God.
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5: Yeah, but 106.5 Energy Radio, the beats of the moment. Good morning, happy Tuesday. How you guys doing?
6: Let me tell you, I just ran up those stairs all the way from ground floor, and I'm running out of breath.
5: Ah, yeah, yeah, yeah.
7: Oh, so you need to.
6: I thought I was fit. I'm not.
5: Good morning, it's your girl Miss Kohani, Honey D, Baddest Mama Jamma, ReDJ and Crystal Panda in the building. Now guys, it is Tuesday and I want you guys to let us know what is the most exciting thing up for you whenever you see the week moving. I look forward to Thursday and Friday personally.
7: I look forward to the weekend. Really? All the time. As soon as Friday clocks, yeah. And then it's like midday, I'm like, yeah, thank God it's the weekend.
6: Let me tell you, me, a minute we've reached Tuesday, I know the weekend is here. Wednesday what? Now? Wednesday now, it's even worse.
7: You start counting
6: for me,
7: from
6: yes,
7: Tuesday.
6: I'm like, aha.
7: As long as Monday is open.
6: By the way, as long as Monday is done, I'm good.
7: The week is good.
6: Yeah, the week has started indeed. Anyway, guys, we are still here with you throughout from 11 a.m. till 2 p.m. And today we might have some guests in studio, so stay tuned because I personally am also excited. I really want to see this go down. But right now we have a fire quickie from ReDJ. Let's go.
0: There's nothing as sweet as a quickie, sweet as it sounds. This is the Quickie Mix on NRG Radio, the number one name in music.
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0: Yeah, well, 106.5 Energy Radio, the beat of the moment. We are still the AM gang with your girl, Miss Kohani Honey, the baddest mama jamma, Crystal Panda, and Ree DJ coming out there with a fire hui hee.
1: Too bad, guys. I don't feel right. I got flu. Flu is killing me, but it is what it is, man.
0: You don't sound
1: too bad.
0: Sick.
1: Tomorrow is actually my birthday, but now I'm falling sick today.
0: That
1: means no kissing, not doing what. And all I wanted for my birthday was...
0: It depends where you want it.
1: Come on! I really wanted someone's daughter to be my cheers, and I'm like...
2: You don't date risk takers.
1: What do you mean?
2: You don't date risk takers.
0: Yeah, you know, if she loves you, she will.
2: If she loves you, she will.
0: First of all, ring that bell for her. You're a risk taker.
1: No,
0: you're day one.
1: Makes you uncomfortable.
0: You're diehard.
1: It's just making me uncomfortable. But it is what it is, guys. What's up? Sorry, I didn't come in earlier because I was talking to my boss down and it was a good meeting. So finally, I'm here.
0: Oh, I thought you were talking to your girlfriend.
1: A woman can never make me miss work. Never. Even if you promise me child then have a show. Bro, I can see you later. Don't tell me women when it comes to work, man. Let's get the show on the road, man.
0: You know what?
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1: Spice official landed in the country yesterday, but very many artists embarrassed us. Wait, now we've got to sing. You use the bell.

0: Чего я
1: They did a press conference.
2: Mm-hmm.
1: But listen, I'm not going to mention names of artists.
2: Yeah.
1: But y'all, you guys were fighting for the microphone.
2: Mm.
1: I saw the press conference. Artists that we respect here,
2: mm-hmm.
1: were all fighting for the microphone to freestyle. And some of them were not even freestyling. Were doing songs they did before. They were just, trying to to get her attention. Why? I saw artists that I respect fighting for the microphone just to show Spice that yes, I'm also here. Why?
0: Our fans were starstruck.
2: This is the thing, yeah. If a collab is meant to happen, it's going to happen. It's one of those things that has to happen organically. If she wants to do a song with people here, I'm sure already in her mind, she already knows who she wants to do a song with.
0: That's true.
1: Abayimbi mwatulimbye nnyo, omukazi mwamulaza amaalo. You guys were there fighting for the microphone. When I got a cool guy, Spice, Cynthia, so we're freestyling. I got in a room, freestyling. I tell you, yo, come on, I was like, come on, guys. Come on, that was too much. She was there, she did a press conference, not one freestyle. But then our artists, they did too much of nothing. Bro, you guys embarrassed us. I know. I like it when people grab, opportunities.
2: Mm-hmm. Yes.
1: When you see an artist like that, it is okay. Do some that is, But all of you guys getting on stage. Oh, everybody! I saw them trying to grab the microphone.
2: It's not appropriate.
1: That's too much, guys.
2: You know, the crazy thing is that after all that drama, and then someone comes and says, I have a concert coming up.
1: But after the fact that she came a bit early, and Uganda Tourism Board is making use of her, the trend, now she came, the show's on 9th.
2: Yeah.
1: So the entire week she's going to be moving around different big destinations in the country.
2: Yes.
1: So which is a good thing. But also, I have a question for Uganda Tourism Board. This is me. This is not NRG Radio. Why do you guys hype the international artists, yet we have Baraka here? Can't Baraka do that? Can't you take Baraka around?
2: Maybe and they
1: showcase
2: are.
1: Our country? Come on!
2: Are
1: you telling me right now Spice is popping more than Baraka?
2: No.
1: Of course no, man. So you're going to tourism body. You guys are hyping these artists showing off. But we have somebody who's actually doing songs with Shansia right now.
2: Is she moving around with the artists who are actually performing with her on the stage?
1: No. She's just going to do her tour around her as her.
2: Yes.
1: And I'm not happy with the Ghana Tourism Board. I feel like the things they did for Spice, they could do them for Baraka too, because this guy is popping. To me, he's popping more than Baraka. Spice.
0: At some point, people just become so familiar with you that they don't put you on.
2: They don't rate you anymore.
0: They don't rate you. Yes. This is their own person.
1: No disrespect to Spice.
2: Yes.
1: To me, she's actually my best dancehall artist. But I'm talking about Uganda Tourism Board. The hype you give international people, even sponsors, the hype you guys give international people, the artists, give it to your local talents. We need it.
2: Okay.
1: That's it.
2: We hear you.
0: We agree.
1: Yes.
2: Yeah, me saying we hear you as if I'm Uganda Tourism.
0: She's got to do something about it. Kohani has had you. She's going to do something about it.
2: Amen.
1: The police yesterday raided Mutasa Kafero after the case that Bank of Uganda, there was a haste. People got into Bank of Uganda and stole laptops. Four laptops. So what the police, the army did, they rounded off Mutasa Kafero Plaza. And they rounded it off. They arrested everybody who was inside there. And they
0: They have a repetition. You see, Crystal, everyone carries a repetition. So Mutasa has that repetition.
1: But now, if it is not your lucky day, that is the day you actually go down there to buy a phone.
2: Mzungu, you are lucky. You would have gone down to buy a phone.
1: I'm pretty sure there are people that they arrested that are very innocent.
0: Yeah.
1: They're going to be released.
0: There is a possibility.
1: But you see what makes me laugh before we get into the music? These guys get arrested today and tomorrow they are released.
2: Because at the end of the day, what did I do?
0: My offense?
1: And now, if you want to curb phone stealing and all that, you first stop or go where they sell those phones to. jebatunda amasimu akujemba mutandikira oba mwagalo kwata ababi ba masimu neka ndomongo to mbiwe simu katumanje bagatunda that means it's going to go on
2: and since we're on the mood of birthdays one of Crystal Panda's favorite people in the world today is their birthday. Chrissy Brownie.
1: Today is Chris Brown's birthday. Too.
2: Today is Aziza's birthday
0: as well.
1: For that, I had a special thing for her. And
2: you know what? I thank God.
1: I thought you guys are going to talk about Chris Brown.
2: Why should you talk about Chris Brown?
1: Because for Aziza, she's a different case.
2: Across Uganda.
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1: 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Do the Dew.
2: What's Trending is sponsored by Evervest Malt. Yeah. Evervest Malt. Make every moment golden.
3: Yes, 106.5 Energy Radio, the beat of the moment. Crystal Panda here, Kwani Kwani and Ray DJ. Well, grab a bottle of Evervest Malt. Is good for you guys in this chill morning. And we got Evelyn Mike in the building. So by the time of sliding, what's happening in the world of it?
4: Hi, bro. Why do I feel like you're so down today? What's up? Are you well?
5: Apparently, he's sick.
4: He kissed a frog.
3: Why does everybody assume that when you, for you to get flu, you must have kissed someone?
4: You know, Christopher, I think I got that syndrome from him because I also feel like that flu is coming.
6: I think I away from him.
4: I think it's just season.
3: Guys, I think yesterday, I just abruptly, I was driving back home and then I started, you know, feeling...
4: That weird feeling. Oh, I'm so sorry, bro. So you'll be well.
3: I'll be
4: trust me, you'll be well. Anyway, it's now a quarter, right?
6: Yeah.
4: January, February, March, April. And I don't know what's happening in the music industry. Is it just my ears or we do not have a hit song yet?
6: Well,
4: we've just had a series of good songs.
6: Yeah.
4: But I don't think now we have a hit song.
6: A trending one that has been going for...
3: No. Guys, I think what is happening in the industry right now, there's a lot. When the industry reaches a point whereby there's a lot and there's no money, you guys will be seeing that. Trust me, we got out of elections.
4: Yeah.
3: Ate mbwate simanyo kero. Mbwate simanyo what? There's so many things that there's
4: happening.
3: A lot. I'm telling you, I've had so many good songs. Orimbalwa Elijah Chitak. Echiri Mules. This song is good.
4: So good.
6: Very good.
3: Lydia Jasmine did a song with Magic Touch.
4: Very beautiful song.
3: Very.
4: Magic.
3: When anyone dropped a song when
4: Levickson.
3: Beautiful track.
4: Also has
3: a song
4: with
3: actually
4: Levickson.
3: Before. When it's called Wendy. It's a beautiful track. But I think we just have a lot that is happening in the industry that people...
4: We're not listening to music. We're not giving it time.
3: That. People are just... Like elsewhere, the mind, like the focus.
6: That's on music.
3: So, kati go penetrating go kuru imba kini ruitamu. Olawa no rimbo ruko lobrenju ku TikTok mainstream te ruko lobrenju.
4: Dey, chitofu.
3: That song of Kapeke London. He is doing so well on TikTok. It has, it is going to
4: 12. What about Kabadazo?
3: It is also doing well. But when you, when you put it in radios,
4: yeah.
3: It is not that like, nga wulaba, wulidanga kaba. But it, on TikTok, it is booming. So I don't really know what is happening over mainstream. Current affairs, I don't get it.
4: You just don't understand.
3: Music is so disorganized at the moment.
4: But yet we are having so many beautiful pieces. But then, tewali ngabo nagamba seria kaba, kaba. You know, that one time where everyone was dancing and it, the
6: to
4: only song
6: one
4: is...
6: Song.
4: Yes, we don't have that one song on our lips.
3: So you guys are the ones that be in bars, right? What is the one song that you have to play for the crowd too dull to get up?
4: I swear before
3: current
4: it was
3: right
4: kaba.
6: Let's try kaba.
4: Right now, if it's not Amapiano and it depends on which audience though, because right now what is moving the audience so much is Amapiano and also dancehall. So you're either you're supposed to be running there, but mbogena kwesi kwesi gulida kuwa uliimba lomu buzari tebacha achirine chokati
6: ya de
4: era baba gena kuba kaba
6: atikaba kaba
4: era abantu tebacha zinanga luli kukaba. You'll only see like 3, 4, 10 people dancing. By that time the entire bar would be dancing.
3: Even Tracy Melon dropped a track.
6: Yeah.
4: You can't imagine. I didn't even know about it.
3: Exactly. What is happening like, in the industry, guys?
4: Anyway, moving on, I need to fall in love. Rihanna and Rocky on the red carpet, aside from their outfits.
3: Phrase it well. You need to fall in love with a rich man.
4: And the perfect
6: first
4: man.
6: First of all,
3: so she's in love. When you say I need to fall in love, it's like you're saying even a broke man can come. But you know,
4: let me rewind it. Thank you for I love you, bro. I love the fact that you're always keeping your track. I need to fall in love with a rich man who loves me and is so intentional. Because Met Gala 2026, Rihanna's, aside from their outfit, I love their chemistry. They were just on the red carpet, and you would see their love.
5: That's the thing I'm saying. You can't choose rich man and fall in love and then put Rihanna and ASAP Rocky in that same sentence.
4: Yeah.
5: Because she's a rich woman in the relationship.
6: Oh, ASAP has
4: both
6: money
4: rich.
6: Too.
5: Let me tell you, she made a statement. She made a statement and said, if he ever cheats on her, he's going to be broke.
3: What?
6: Because she will take child support and stuff.
5: Child support?
6: She's
5: going to destroy his whole career. I almost said a bad word.
4: That's a threat, though.
3: But I saw Beyonce and Jay-Z.
4: There are some people who were not on theme, but let's talk about those who are on theme.
5: Yeah.
4: Queen B, yes, I love the fashion and the art because it was more of a skeleton, but also in a fashion form. Mm. So I loved it perfectly well. Mm. And the fact that she's bringing Blue Ivy everywhere she goes, it was a perfect family moment.
5: I feel like she's positioning her for something.
6: Oh, to be a Nepo baby. Yeah. To is be a Nepo baby.
4: I know.
6: Like, you don't have to do nothing.
3: Why did Cardi B put on that outfit? She looked like a bee.
4: I didn't like it.
5: Maybe she wanted to be
6: Cardi
5: a
6: bee.
5: Yeah.
3: No, like...
4: I didn't like it.
3: Me too. Like,
4: I didn't.
3: Why?
4: There was no art in it. I didn't see any art in it.
5: For me, the outfit, I'd say, didn't stand out for me very much. And the reason is going to come for me because she loved it.
3: This lady, she looked perfect.
5: Let me see.
4: Who? Talk about the lady you're talking about.
5: Dolce. This is Blackpink.
4: Don't tell me you didn't like that chick.
5: I did not like that.
4: Oh my God,
5: outfit.
4: She was
5: anyway,
4: so
5: I didn't like it, to
6: for
5: be
6: for someone
5: honest.
6: That likes half-naked women, she did it for me.
4: Not even half-naked. She ate. She ate.
5: The outfit so
4: Kim Kardashian didn't. Kim Kardashian made
5: that. She never eats.
6: Sometimes she does.
4: Carpet.
5: Kim Kardashian,
4: she never eats at all.
5: And she looked like she was almost they slapped her and her hair flew everywhere. It was standing up like this. I'm like, Kim, buy a brush.
4: I'm going to break people's hearts. Tyler wasn't smart.
6: She wasn't. I didn't like that outfit at all. It didn't compliment her body.
3: But Caesar, also Caesar.
4: Mm-mm. You didn't like
5: this Met
4: like
5: Gala it. Didn't do it for me this
4: Bad
5: time.
4: Bad Bunny.
5: No.
4: That's the only one.
6: Oh, what do you mean that's the only one? Did you guys say Skepta?
5: It was very creative. Bad Bunny was very creative.
6: Skepta looked good too, guys.
5: Sure, Skepta always looks good. What do you mean?
4: I would guess Bad Bunny if he was old like that. Because he looked so handsome.
3: Putting on. What is that?
4: She looked good. And actually, I love all her Met Gala outfits. She's always on point. Now she was on the theme and she was smart. This was nice. Maybe it's just
6: it
4: your
6: looked
4: chest.
6: Good. Gosh,
4: but it was nice.
6: Good.
4: Yeah. So yeah, next year me and Kuhani will be at the Met Gala
5: on the stairs. Yeah.
6: You'll be prepping.
5: Career, we must walk that carpet. Whether it's red, blue,
4: green. So you are saying which artist in Uganda would pull off those outfits? I think would be embarrassed.
5: What did I say?
4: Girl. No, I'm saying if you looked at their outfits and people have broken down,
5: yes.
4: Who do you think will at least try to fit in there?
5: Musician Mukwan.
4: That's what I was telling. It's not about artists. I told you it was about celebrities, like anyone. Could be from fashion or an influencer or anything. But still, for me, Elijah Chitaka would pull it off. I believe so.
5: I stand with you on that. I feel Chitaka is the only person who is crazy enough to pull something as crazy as what these people are wearing thus far.
4: Guys. Yeah.
5: Thank you so much, Eve, for reminding us that we need to dress better.
4: Yeah. And also support Arsenal.
0: Good morning, you dangerous little disco biscuit. Look at you. Too blessed to be stressed and too fine to be ignored. That smile's got people forgetting what they were doing. That strut's got the room paying attention. So don't you dare dial it down today. Crank it all the way up and let this day know exactly who just walked in. Let's get funky.

0: teas in pub too.
1: Where you at?
0: At the house with it, watching Sanders.
1: Who you with?
0: On the couch with my favorite Santa. What? Out too, but you convinced us. Should I decorate our walls or log off to Pinterest? Never too late to.

0: Yes, 106.5 Energy Radio, the beat of the moment. I am Christopher Pana right over here, and Kohani with Ray DJ. If you're locked in, thank you so much for being on the show. That's the band Ndibo Janje for the people that are in Rwanda. What's up? Now, Rock Boom Boom Chakala Boom Chi campaign is still going on right now. All you need to do is buy one of the Rock Boom bottles and also silverback for you to be able to win lots of goodies. I'm talking about cars and so many prizes. Well, you need to go and buy it right now. Let's slide into what's happening in the world of sports with Winnie Mbabazi.
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0: Guys, I can seriously tell you that Arsenal is going to win the trophy, man. Last night.
3: You people hype your friends like this.
0: Last night.
3: It could have just been a bad day at the office for City.
0: But I feel like Arsenal might drop some points somewhere.
3: Anyway, when you look at the next fixtures, I think I would say, because obviously Arsenal have 3, City have 4, because they have a game in hand against Palace. But we also have Palace, actually. Arsenal have Palace as well. I think it's the last game. But I think the biggest obstacle for Arsenal would be this coming weekend against West Ham.
0: Because West Ham is also
3: fighting relegation as much as they can. So I think that's where the biggest problem is going to be. For City, though, it's going to be a bit difficult. Mm. There's Brentford there. There's Bournemouth there. These are all teams that are fighting to get into Europe. They want to maintain those positions that they have mid-table. Yeah. So, yeah. Anyway, that's a conversation we'll continue to have as the days go. But for Arsenal, after 35 matches played and 17 clean sheets, David Raya wins the Premier League Golden Glove for a third season in a row. Yeah, we team utaangula trophies to be more quarter.
0: He's doing
3: great. No one is going to be able to catch up. In terms of numbers. So yeah. So yesterday I was here, I talked about the Uganda Cup and talked about the first leg that was between Kitara as they hosted Vipers. It ended in a goalless draw. And the second game, the second semi-final, the first leg of it happened yesterday. That was between URA and SC Villa, which SC Villa won 2-0. So let's wait and see what the second legs will offer. But for the Champions League tonight at 10 p.m., as always, Arsenal will be hosting Atletico Madrid at the Emirates. And the aggregate currently standing at 1-1. The biggest injury concerns have been captain Martin Odegaard and Kai Havertz. If you leave alone the guys who have been out a longer time, the Urien Timbers, when you leave those aside, the biggest immediate injury issues have been with Martin Odegaard and Kai Havertz, and the two even missed training yesterday on Monday. Mm. So during the pre-match conference yesterday, Mikel Arteta spoke about both of the players and how they're doing, and he said both Odegaard and Havertz would be available. Mm. In his own words, he said, yeah, they're available and in the squad, both of them. Great, because we need options. We need the capacity to play different games tomorrow, whether it's from the start or after. It's really, really good news for us to have them back. And he said, he also spoke about Urien Timber, and he said he's not yet recovered from the groin injury that he suffered, and he'll be unavailable tonight. But also, he still didn't specify in true Mikel Arteta style if he'll be back soon or not. Anyway, if Arsenal beat Atletico Madrid tonight to make it to the final of the Champions League, this would be their second Champions League final ever, and it would be exactly 20 years after the last final that they were a part of, which they lost, unfortunately. So
0: you guys have suffered 20 years, Bambi.
3: Match day 27 of the Uganda Premier League returns tomorrow, so I will be touching on the first two fixtures when Wednesday comes. But just to tell you that the fixtures for the entire match day are out. It will be running from Wednesday till Saturday. Exciting times. Casemiro might make his way to Inter Miami. It might be a bit shocking, but he could be headed to Inter Miami at 34 years old. I don't think he's really still chasing anything that Real Madrid didn't give him. I can't say that Man United. He didn't get what he wanted to get there, but anything that Real Madrid didn't give him. But it is being said the midfielder might be having conversations, behind the scenes with David Beckham and his people to head over to
0: all
3: Miami.
0: The best, Casemiro. Well, for the people that love to turn up, now listen, the Energy Back to School Expo is happening again, and it's going to be at Kamwezi. For the vendors, if you want to get a store, all you need to do is call this number. That's 0700 and 786748 for you to be able
4: to get a stall right there. For also, the youngins that want to come through, the talented ones, there's going to be 30 schools competing in dance, rap, gaming, and basketball. More at the NRG Back to School Expo from the 21st to the 24th of May at Akamwe. So be there or be nowhere.
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3: 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I said I got you. Yeah.

0: All right, 106.5 Energy Radio, the beat of the moment. I am Crystal Panda here, and Kuhani with Re DJ. So exactly 3 minutes past midday, and we are the AM Show Monday to Friday from 11 to 2 p.m. Good news is 12th of May next week, it's going to be a public holiday because the president of the country will be swearing in.
1: Okay.
0: So that's some good news I have for you, my people, that want to be home and chill.
1: You know, the funny thing that is that for us public servants...
2: Unlike you.
1: You man.
0: What did you say?
2: Unlike you.
0: Me? I love being home.
1: It is what it is. But anyway, guys, where will you be?
2: You're going to be here.
0: No, I have something I want to be doing for Stanbic.
1: Hey, money back.
2: Some money.
1: Rich uncle.
0: If I give you my money, will you give me what I want?
2: What do you want?
0: I give you money. You want money?
2: First, tell me what you want.
0: You want money, right?
1: You want money?
0: You want money? I just love how you hold the microphone.
1: You know what, guys? Energy revealed was happening. And we told you guys, we kept telling you, do your videos, post them. But you guys went ahead and did that. So today we're going to be listening to some other people who posted their videos up. And we're going to see if it's a hit or a miss. So here we go.
3: Matovu Mario Edison ngelo rally runs is lokubanga mba imbiramu nga submitting ayo video yange yokuyimba kayimba kanaka Elijah Chitaka eiswangza venue but sabe submitting videos za video mje bali basobolo ku auditioning abatulonde mu batsaine ngemu swangza venue showtime.

0: Alrighty, is it a hit or a miss?
1: Well, I believe he can improve if he stops doing like I believe he can. No, I believe right now, I think his problem is, you know,
0: pronunciation.
1: Yes, but I believe he can.
0: I don't care. Yeah. Let's hear this next one. Give him an opportunity.
1: He's not singing. Guys, they told you to sing. He's just talking. He actually is. You see how I do my music?
0: Yes.
1: That is what he's doing.
0: He's just freestyling.
1: Just like,
0: we went to the market. We came back. Yeah, and then we went, did something else. Drank a juice.
1: Don't miss out, guys. You know what it is? Opportunity to come on.
0: Social with the camera. Yeah. And right about now, re-DJ with a quickie.
1: Don't miss out on the opportunity, guys. Come on. Let's get into the quickie.
2: Nothing as sweet as a quickie. 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
3: It's virtual music. This only take a minute, you know, and left side, you know, with a word of advice, you know. Just a couple of things your girl just don't want. She don't want a man come a ningy ningy.

0: Yes, sir. 106.5 Energy Radio, the beat of the moment. Chris Topana here, Kuhani Kuhani. It's exactly 17 past midday, and we're in the second hour of the show. And for the people that actually catch the show right now, we are trying to remind you that Revealed is actually going on right now. All you need to do, for the people that actually were doing videos on TikTok, they're going to be contacting you. And I've been seeing some names being shortlisted on the page of Swangs and Mr. Henry.
1: Yes,
0: so you can check out if you see if you qualify to be part of this amazing, amazing audition for the singers that love to be the dopest singers, man. You could be getting a recording deal, a car, 30M, and all you need to do is get to know about that. And also, for the people that love to drink something right now, Mirinda is available in different flavors. There's a fruity and apple and aloma. So all you need to do right now is go to your nearby store, grab the bottle of Mirinda and enjoy it and sip it.
1: And also remember that Back to School Expo is happening. And if you are one of the vendors, or if you want to see your school represented, all you have to show up to do is show up from the 21st to the 24th of May at Akamwesi Mall and come and support your school. We also have dance, we have rap battles, gaming, basketball, among other amazing things. This is the Energy Back to School Expo. But also, for all my people who are fans of Chelsea FC, Predator is here with a better Gumitene Predator promotion, where a fan is going to win a chance to go and watch Chelsea FC at Stamford Bridge in London. All you have to do is buy a Predator with a white cap and check under the cap. You'll get a code, send the code to 66288, and you will be able to win that prize. But if you don't get the chance to go and see Chelsea FC, you will get a Boda Boda every week or airtime every day.
2: On 15th May, we shall be down at Lugogo Hockey Grounds for Linus Tattoo Party. Show up, show off, get your tickets today because it's next week.
1: Man, I need to get an outfit.
0: Honey,
2: your problems are beyond me.
1: I need two outfits. I need one for Spice and I need one for Linus.
2: How much is an outfit?
1: Girl, I have to go downtown.
2: Why?
1: I don't want to go downtown.
2: I give you my plugs.
1: Yes, give me your plug.
2: All right.
0: Yeah. You know, I just feel like for the show, Spice, guys, ladies are going to be naked.
1: You need to come with us.
2: Come
1: with us.
2: Come
1: with
2: like that. Don't you like it?
0: No, that's not it. I'm not an events person, but well, it is what it is. Guys, the convo of the day that we're going to be talking about right now.

0: now for the people that love to be part of different convos we come up with. It's about exes. We all have exes.
1: Yes.
0: And I mean, it's about a time whereby you have your ex and your ex is getting married. There are people that are still, you know, hurt by what their exes did to them. The people that are actually happy that, oh, so and so moved on. So I want you to say a prayer to your ex.
1: You say like.
0: Or for your ex before. Because right now, imagine your ex is getting married today.
1: You say know a prayer. I have so much to say.
2: You have?
1: Yes. But I'll say it in the next link.
0: So guys, go on my X platform. I've already put up a post. And also you can as well call through on the number. That's 0777-674-674. X-Womu Sabide, yes, Sala. Nga agenda mbaga, mbaga ya lero. Njaga X-Womu Sabide, yes, Sala. Kube mbaga ya lero.
2: Mkube, musabe nga tu.
0: Yeah, we want to hear that prayer. Something you can pray for your ex who's getting married today.
1: Aya, X-Woko anaulewa, unarifaa kumuombea, utamuambia nini kwenye hayo maombi. Twende.
0: Nasema.

0: 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Welcome home. This is not a song. This is a revelation. I didn't get a song.
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8: 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All right, 106.5, Energy Radio, the beat of the moment. Crystal Potter is my name, Kohani Kwani, and Ray DJ. And guys, man, who's having a great time right over here? Grab a bottle of Mountain Dew and enjoy it. It's, the Kasana is out, so you need a Mountain Dew on the side for you to feel good and be all right. We're going to say a prayer to our exes as they get married today. One, dear ex, I pray. He treats you better. I pray God gives you twins, kids that you can take care of, you and him. I pray he doesn't cheat on you. I pray he gives you everything you've ever desired, everything you've ever, ever dreamt of. And I pray when you guys are having chow, you'll be thinking about me. And you'll be imagining you're with me. So that's my prayer for my ex who's getting married today. When you guys are making those babies, be thinking about me. Be thinking about how we were together. All right? So I want that for you. Dear Lord, make it happen. In the name of Jesus Christ, amen. The grace.
9: No, we're not doing that.
10: Let me tell you, my prayer for my ex. You know that song for A, B, C, F, and your sister, and your car, and your
9: boat. Okay, but recite the prayer.
10: Yes, whatever she says in that song, that's what I wish for him.
8: So
10: honey, I pray you fall down and you break your knee. I pray every time you're about to look for socks, you don't find one. Every time you're walking around furniture, you knock your kato. Every time you are looking for, like, let me tell you, you know those things that piss you off in the house? I hope your new wife does everything that pisses you off. I don't want you happy. I don't wish you the best. I don't wish you nothing. Okay, honey? You, what you getting from me is nothing. Mm. I don't wish you anything.
8: I love to see that man.
9: Men are toxic.
8: Okay, let me ask you something.
9: Wow.
8: If you found your ex today on the street, begging, and you had the last penny, would you save him?
10: Well, it looks like he found his place. Yeah. At the bottom of the barrel.
8: My ex, I think me, I'm too soft to my ex.
10: No, you loved your ex.
8: My ex.
10: But you love her.
8: No.
10: Me, I loved that person. But afterward, I was the shege I went through.
8: Me, the only thing I pray for is you think about me when you guys are making love. Think about me when you guys are making... When he touches you, imagine it's me.
10: You just want this babe back. Why don't you call her?
9: Just go get your girl.
10: Yeah, you know, go get your girl, man.
9: Go get your girl.
8: That's not store. It, bro. If I wanted, I would.
10: Let me tell you, the situation... Hey, okay. The situations I have been through do not allow me to actually wish these people any, like, the best. Like, I don't even want to wish them anything. Like, I want nothing for you.
9: Okay, dear ex, no, actually, I'm praying for the girl that's getting the wife to be. The wife, I pray God gives you wisdom enough to cheat
8: Finally,
9: fast.
8: Finally, we've accepted you've had men
9: fast.
8: In your
9: cheat
8: life.
9: Cheat fast, cheat fast. There is no time. Time sets now. Cheat now. Mm. Yeah, that's
8: you know,
9: all.
8: She has been saying she doesn't like men. She has never been with any man. Now you had.
9: No, I didn't say. Of course, hey. Listen.
8: She has exes.
9: Exes. I didn't say exes.
8: You have an ex.
9: Yeah.
8: Oh,
9: just
8: all along.
9: One person.
8: But all along she was saying me.
10: But see, you told us you've never dated.
9: Auntie, this is the whole point. No, listen. Oh, yeah, gonna be yogera, be enjogera.
8: Mama yogera.
9: Hey. So the whole point is, right?
10: Yeah.
9: I do have an ex, and that's like how many years back?
8: What did a man do to you?
9: No, my ex didn't do nothing.
10: What happened?
8: Why did you guys break up?
9: The real. I lost feelings. It happened.
8: What? Was it going down?
10: You know what? I've come to realize.
8: Was it good?
10: We think we are hard babes.
8: There's
10: a harder babe. And her name is Ree. Ree lost feelings. Like,
8: what did he do that made you, you know, lose feelings for him?
10: You know how you lose money? And then you realize, oh my God, I don't have my money. You lost your...
8: Hold up. Bobby Jasmico, what did he do that made you lose it? Was it not good in bed?
9: Guys. Feelings fail.
10: Why does everything for you have to go
9: to bed.
10: In bed?
9: You could be good in bed and I leave you
8: alone. One thing I must about women, if it is not money, it is he is good in bed. Two things that you want for men. Money and he is good in bed.
9: You're not wrong.
10: Am I
9: wrong?
10: Companionship.
8: Why did you guys break up? Money or he wasn't good in bed?
9: No, I lost feelings.
8: Shut the hell up!
9: Feelings fail.
8: What the hell are you like?
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6: And on 15th May, we shall be down at the hockey grounds for Linus Tattoo Party. So come through, guys. 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Next week. 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
5: All right, we are getting them.
7: Sir Ezra on X is saying, "Dear Lord, thank you for finally answering my prayers on time, just not in the way I expected. Bless this union with peace, patience, and absolutely zero return policies. May my ex find in marriage everything they couldn't find in my DMs. Consistency, effort, and emotional availability. Amen." And congrats, I guess.
5: You have a lot of self-awareness. Let me tell you.
7: Saint is saying, "Lord, you've punished me enough, so I would like to pass on the torch to someone else." Muleme is saying she will read my comment, okay? Sean Michael is saying mine is getting married the second time since 2020, and she invited me. Should I go ahead and pray, or while I wait for the D-Day and I go eat Ishawe and Kitama? Kale, Florina is saying, "I pray his daughter suffer the same way he made me to." Boys, the boys is saying, "Amen, may he face happiness." Twindad is saying, "Happy marriage." Katrina is saying, "May your marriage never last."
5: You know, I wanted to ring the bell on that, "May his daughters," and then I remember his daughter is my daughter. Oh no.
7: Aine Ruhanga Denise is saying, "May my ex die today and be buried after 2 hours in casket. In Jesus' name."
5: When you say wooden casket, like, do people get buried in metallic caskets?
6: It's not that bad.
5: I know, it ain't that deep. Yes.
7: Some people it is.
6: It can never be that deep.
5: Anywho, before we get back into the comments, we have to remind you guys that the MTN Vibe Tribe is going on, and all you have to do is listen in and find out which university we are coming to next. It could be your university, so stay tuned, and you might get the chance to win a pimped room powered by MTN and activated by Energy Radio.
7: Yes, sir.
5: We don't have any more comments.
7: Yeah, the comments are done. Do you have any on our WhatsApp?
5: That's what I'm trying to check over here. But, you know, those people, I wouldn't wish death, though. I feel like death is a stretch.
6: People are allowed to feel how they feel. So even if someone wishes death on someone, that is how they feel.
5: Yes.
6: And death would be slow.
5: And okay, we have a comment over here. Let's hear what this person has to say.
1: Yo, yo, first of all, DJ Ray, a beautiful girl, we are the way is NRG Radio, the beat of the moment. Zek Zek Asaidi, no, I don't know, machine, police, and catching. Sala Genizo Savira, Xi Wang, Manning, Avagenda, Mwang, Gagenda, Gagenda, Fumba, Gurari, and Gagenda Mogat. So can you Saba? Agende, what had done? 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
7: Man, call it blood, Chakabi.
5: I have another comment over here. It's saying, this is Tony Blair from Chitintale, and this is his prayer for his ex. And he's saying what he would say to her is, Heavenly Father, today I lift someone who is very close to my heart. First of all, why are you still in love with your ex? As she begins a new chapter in her life through marriage, I pray that you bless her abundantly, fill her home with peace, love, and understanding and joy. Guide her and her partner in unity, peace, and faithfulness. Why are you so nice? Let their love be strong in times of difficulty and even strong at times of happiness. Grant them wisdom to build a life. Bro, you're still in love with this girl. Go get your girl.
6: No.
5: You know?
6: I feel like some people just let go and don't really
5: I can never do such a thing.
8: In case you did not know, man, we have an Omega 256 live in concert.
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0: Yeah, but 106.5 Energy Radio, the beat of the moment. We are still the AM gang with your girl, Miss Kuhani Honey, the baddest mama jama, Crystal Panda, and Ree DJ. And right now, I have to remind you guys that if you are looking for an opportunity to actually become a star, we asked you to post your videos, you posted them, and now everybody is being chosen for those who posted their videos. Now, the 100 people are going to be chosen to go for the live auditions. 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But right now, we have a quickie with Ree DJ. Here we go.
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0: one thing about it, yeah? Here in studio, we are saying no hesitation. Let me tell you, if you think you love conscience, Fidi Galdem, you have not met me. I love conscience.
1: You love conscience.
0: I love conscience. Hey. Conscience is the artist of my life.
1: So imagine you had a chance, you're married, and you had a chance, and your boyfriend says, I'm giving you one night with conscience. Would you do it?
0: I respect him too much to do that.
1: Ooh. What if he doesn't give it to you, and you find yourself in a situation whereby you have conscience in your room?
0: But no, like, I wouldn't sit down, like, with conscience to do that. I want to sit down and, like, I want him as a friend. You know that cool friend you have?
2: That's why
0: it's
2: I don't
0: not
2: believe,
0: always about...
2: That's why I don't believe in celebrity crushes.
0: You know?
2: Because I would look at a guy and be like, he's fine, but that's all to it.
1: Am I fine?
0: Yes.
2: You're fine and that's all
1: Am
2: to
1: I
2: it.
1: Your celebrity crush?
2: No, I don't have a celebrity crush. Jesus Christ.
0: The celebrity is asking the celebrity if the celebrity is a celebrity crush. Anyway, I have to remind you guys. One day what? Don't scare us. We're not afraid. Anyway, guys, remember that the Absa Run 2026 is back, and I'm talking about the Absa KH37 Hills Run. Now, all you have to do is go to absa.co.ug to register, and remember, kits are on sale. Now, VIP kits are going for 150K, timed kits are going for 45K, and regular kits are going for 35K. So, go ahead, grab those kits. This year, we are running so that she can run, okay? That is the theme of this year. So yep. Be excited, be ready.
1: All right, let's talk about some things we don't like. Spit out right now. Women that we bring over. I repeat, women that we bring over to our places. You might be my friend. You might be somebody. And we're gonna have some chow. We're gonna bang.
0: Bam. So you're out banging
1: stop,
0: your friends.
1: Stop taking our clothes. Stop.
0: No.
1: Our jackets, stop. Our shoes, stop. Our pants, stop. Our shirts, stop.
0: Why not?
1: We must be quiet. Why are you just taking them?
0: We will take them.
1: You guys come to our places. You know why you at my place for us.
2: Yeah, and then I saw something interesting to take. At least you have something interesting.
1: Wait for me to give it to you. Wait for me to give it to you. Why are you just grabbing
0: it? You have been giving it to her. So now you also want to give it.
1: You've been throwing back shots. It's okay. Wait for me to pay you or give you money.
2: Don't
1: just grab my stuff.
2: Why would you treat me like a hoe?
0: I know I didn't give you.
1: No,
0: money.
1: What I'm saying is, wait for me to give you. But you guys,
0: no. That line of waiting has been crossed immediately. We decided that
1: why
0: we are
1: you just
0: doing
1: taking
0: this.
1: Our clothes? But like, why?
0: Because if you have a cool jacket, I also want to have a cool jacket.

0: You think I don't like it?
1: You think I don't like it?
0: Is it yours?
1: Is it yours?
0: It's mine.
2: Ah, again, they didn't.
0: You came for that.
1: Me,
0: other.
1: I advocate.
0: You came for the other.
1: Let me tell you something.
0: You've enjoyed the other. What the hell do you want?
1: Dessert. Let me tell you, as women, thank you. We must live here with something. I am living here with something, okay? I'm living here with something. As a woman, if a man invites you to his house, you carry something.
0: I feel so good. I don't know, guys. I don't know if I'm just being me, but I feel so good when I think and I give you. Than you just like grabbing, and then you just demanding. I'm a man. Let me be the provider. Let me feel like I'm supposed to give you. Don't treat me like you're supposed to grab and sit.
1: First of all, Mr. Panda, with me taking your jacket, your hoodie, your pants that I like, is you providing for me?
2: It's a favor, actually.
1: Yes, you're providing
0: already.
1: Is that
0: how you guys are going to groom your babies?
2: By the way,
0: and your kids.
2: I don't know.
0: Whatever you see that you like,
1: please
0: take
1: don't
0: it
1: bring our children into this conversation between us.
0: No, because that's how was brought up. You don't just grab someone's stuff and just take it without
2: their
0: permission.
2: Do you know that you can be brought up in a certain way, and as you grow, you choose to be a certain way?
0: That's bad.
2: So,
0: that's bad.
2: No,
0: you're not listening to what is right.
2: No, please.
1: Let me tell you, your mother taught you not to break hearts, but here you are breaking hearts.
0: I'm a loyal person. I don't break people's hearts, they break my heart.
1: First of all, my spit it out today is for Boda men. Boda men are pissing me off nowadays because make me understand. You are seeing this boda is coming this way. So immediately it reaches somewhere where you can collide is when you want to enter the road. Me as a passenger, I saw it. And I know you also saw it. So why are we arguing on the road? Why are we fighting for pathways?
3: I think sometimes, bro.
0: Listen, if you ever put yourself on a level whereby you have to think about boda guys, you're going to run mad. Mm-hmm. These guys, at times, they don't use their heads.
1: No, this person
0: they
1: almost
0: just do whatever they like. They think
2: they
0: it's
2: assume,
0: right.
2: They assume, bro.
0: For them, they just do what...
1: Like...
0: One time I got into an accident on a boda. These guys think... When the cars are moving, there's a car that is getting into the road. Mm. They stop. The other boarders that are on the side, they just, you know, keep coming. Mm. So we were knocked by the car that was getting into the road. These guys, the car stopped, but the border guy refused to stop. Mm. For them, they assume, they think the road, they can do whatever they want on the road. So
1: it's really bad.
0: Please remember, you are
1: carrying souls. You are carrying people who matter to other people. Even you yourself, there's someone who's waiting for you at home to go back and bring the bread.
0: Imagine if Ray's waiting for me at home. And Ray is going to give me the best night ever. And you give me a...
1: And after she's going to steal your jacket.
2: Your hoodie.
1: Your pants.
2: Yes.
1: Yes.
2: Now imagine that. Yes. How about that?
1: Imagine it.
0: You come to my place, you take my stuff.
2: I'm sure your stuff doesn't
1: you
2: even fit
1: do?
2: Me. So it's okay. It will be oversized.
1: Let us see at this threat. What will you do?
0: When you're in love, they can fit you.
2: In love?
0: That's something I know about women. When you're in love, they can fit you.
2: In
0: you can
2: love.
0: Actually, when you're in love, you can even take something that I look at like, you know, for them, to you guys, you can be like, that's the most precious thing I like about him. When you're in love, you guys will lose your senses.
1: I don't know who these people you are. You're in love with.
2: Let's not even go there because this is the point I argue with Crystal Panda every day because he always wants to make it like to make it feel like love is pain. You have to go
1: it's suffering.
2: You have to suffer.
1: It's
2: and I've never experienced such love. Here is my spirit
0: is
2: out.
0: Is that suffering?
1: What's your spirit out, baby?
2: My spirit out is people that have imaginary haters. We are tired, guys. You can wake up in the morning and post on your status every day. You are like, oh my God, haters make me famous. Haters this. Haters this. I am not a hater, Dave. Hater this, hater that. You get, like, every day, even people that don't know you. Mm. Puri kasera, ku snap.
1: Why do I feel like this is directed to someone? Not here.
2: So should we say that Crystal's jacket should be taken back to him? Because it also felt personal.
1: No. It should not
2: now
1: be taken. No, you're not getting my point.
2: Why?
1: I'll tell you.
0: I know what you're trying to say. Basmora. Watch yourself.
2: People that have haters. Yes. Bambi, stop. Stop. Even, some people don't even know you exist, but you're always posting about haters. Do something with your life. Focus on
0: but do you
1: building
0: know,
1: your
0: do
1: life.
0: You know, you can't be there in life when you're successful. Even the broke people have haters.
2: No, but listen. That's
1: who hates a broke man?
2: Why focus on that?
1: Okay. Yeah.
2: Every damn time, your post is about a hater.
0: Do you have haters?
2: No. Why would anyone hate me? honestly, why would anyone hate me? What did
0: do
2: I do
0: know,
2: to people?
0: Do you know even
1: I don't know who you stole their hoodies.
0: Do you know people hate fools?
2: No, that's one though.
0: Do you know people hate fools?
2: Yeah, no, I won't hate a fool, right? Because you are pissing me off. But who am I pissing off right now?
0: Me.
1: Nobody. So you're the hater. Good, yes. We have found you.
2: Crystal, you are not hating.

0: Hey, beautiful.
1: Hey, beautiful world.
0: Can I get your number?
1: You can get my number before I see your bank account first. I'm not about to go hungry, no food, all because of love. Do I look like I can sleep hungry because of love? Hey, I ain't got no time for that.
2: Oh, my God.
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5: Evo 106.5 Energy Radio, the beat of the moment. We are the AM gang with your girl, Miss Kuhani Honey, the Battles Mama Jama, Crystal Pana, and Reed DJ. Yay. And I have to remind you guys to grab yourself a Mirinda this hot afternoon. Enjoy it, sip it, and be merry.
6: Well, be yourself.
5: Yes, now...
6: Let's get into it, guys. No, it's about the time we talk about some facts that y'all need to know.
7: Did You Know is sponsored by Becca Soy Flour. Becca Soy Flour, Funa Extra, ne BSF.
6: All right. Yes. Did you know that adding salt to a pineapple can actually cause it to taste sweeter as it reduces the bitterness of the fruit?
5: You know what? We are actually going to prove this theory right or wrong. I have pineapple in the kitchen.
6: You do?
5: Yes, what I'm going to add salt and see if it is a lie. Crystal Panda, you owe me pineapple. I cannot waste a precious fruit.
6: If it is a lie, I'll buy for you one.
5: Okay, Kali. Yeah. Now, did you know that every year the moon moves farther away from the earth? So every year it moves like a bit. It moves a bit.
8: It's still the same lens, so we can't see.
5: Is it still the same?
8: Do you look?
6: What did you say? It's still in the same
8: lens.
5: No, but either way, have you noticed that like, when we were kids, the moon looked bigger, and it's not because you were tinier.
8: No, it looks the same,
5: girl.
8: Guys, I watch the moon almost all the time. It's out because it's so beautiful,
5: girl.
8: The moon, but you know what?
5: Looks tinier.
8: You could be right. I just don't have eyes. I can't see nothing.
5: I can't see. I'm blind.
8: So, did you know? You guys keep saying a chicken can live without a head, so does a cockroach. So a cockroach can live several weeks without its head, but it dies from starvation.
5: That's the same thing with a chicken.
8: I don't think.
5: Yes.
8: I don't think a chicken lives that long.
5: It once lived for how many days? I've forgotten.
6: I don't believe in that crap.
8: Yeah, me neither.
6: Unless we experiment it. Please stop lying.
8: For a cockroach, yes. How can
6: it live without a damn head?
5: Because it can. How would you know? You're not a roach.
8: No, listen. This is the... Okay, let me put this for you easier. a roach has it's where it breathes from is at the abdomen.
5: Yes.
8: So with its head or not, it will still breathe.
5: You thought she didn't go to school?
1: Ah, yeah, the Crystal Panda.

0: The energy. Yeah, yeah. Across Uganda.
1: They not like us.
0: Energy 106.5. We're turning it up. Every great future starts with someone who cares. The APSA KH37 Hills Run 2026 is back under the theme Run So She Can. A young girl's dream can become tomorrow's breakthrough, but only if we back her now. 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

0: 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That smile's got people forgetting what they were doing. That strut's got the room paying attention. So don't you dare dial it down today. Crank it all the way up and let this day know exactly who just walked in. Let's get funky.
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5: Hey, what's up, guys? We're still going on the show. No, we're actually about to wrap it up. But if you're locked in right now, thank you so much. We are the AM show, Crystal Panda, Kohane Kwan, and Ray DJ. And it's around 15 minutes to 2 p.m. I want to talk to Fefe Busi. And there's a team from MTN. They're actually in a bus moving around town, hyping up, enjoying Elijah Staka, Fefe Busi, and some TikTokers. Madrat and Chico, they are with them. They're just moving around, letting, you know, people feel the vibe of MTN.
6: I think we should do the quote as we wait for them to call in.
5: Oh, yeah, cool.
6: Yeah, so the quote of today is, life is how you live it. Please remember that you are going to wake up where you want to be.
5: Mm.
6: At the end of the day, like, it's your choice to decide what you want with this life. So life is how you live it.
5: Definitely. You heard it right there. I don't know if Fefe is on the line. If he's not on the line, I think he can catch up the next show because we're about to wrap it up. But before we do, guys, make sure you catch us every day from Monday to Friday from exactly 2:30 up to 3:30. Have you guys been seeing the jets moving around, flying around?
7: Yes. What's going on? Tell us.
8: Tell us. You know everything that happens.
6: Let me tell you, by the way, if there's someone who has information,
8: Crystal.
5: I got to be informed, man. That's one rule of a presenter. You got to be informed. But, well, the president is going to be swearing in next week.
8: Next week, Wednesday.
5: Yes, yeah, so that's
8: when
5: why.
8: When is it Tuesday?
5: I think it's going to be a Tuesday. When is 12?
8: Tuesday.
6: Tuesday.
5: So that's why you guys have been seeing the jets flying in and out. They're trying to prepare.
6: All right. So what are you guys doing after this?
5: After here, I have work.
6: Mm-hmm.
5: But nowadays, I love going back home after my TV show and rest. Then I go to the gym at 7. After gym, I get back home and just sleep.
8: That's why you have flu.
5: Why?
6: By the way, you know your connections. Sometimes I'm like connecting.
5: What do you mean?
8: So buffering. After here, I'm going home because I have a long night.
6: Okay.
8: Yeah.
5: You're working tonight? What?
8: Yeah.
5: Long night. You have somebody who's going to give you a long night?
6: Is it
5: okay, what are you doing tonight?
8: I'm partying. That's the whole thing. So I'm preparing.
6: Party starter. Party starter. After this, I'm going to sit around and wait for Spice to come for transit. I need to see that woman, by the way. I have to. But then
8: sit
6: after.
8: Down on the wine and the bourbon.
6: Yes, I have to. Ski notes me, boom, boom.
5: Please don't be like the other artists at the press saw yesterday.
6: No, me, oh I just God. Want
8: this,
6: to see her.
8: These are celebrities. These are real celebrities.
6: Don't play with dolls.
5: Don't do it. Don't embarrass us.
6: I'm not embarrass you.
5: Yeah.
6: And then later, I'm going to go to Arena Mall and watch Michael.
5: Oh, oh. Arena Mall.
6: Yeah.
5: Oh, I need okay. to watch that movie, by the way. I haven't watched it. Everybody's talking about it.
6: Yeah, people are going there to watch it today.
8: We so, got Crystal.
6: Yeah.
8: He likes being solo. He's like, I'll go alone. Like, I'll book the cinema to myself.
6: I know.
5: I
6: how
5: want,
6: much is it?
8: Birthday boy.
6: I know. Ah, baby, birthday boy.
5: How much it is to book a cinema?
6: How much?
5: It's like 3 million.
6: Ah, you see, even knows. He even knows the prices. Hard guy.
5: You guys are crazy.
6: I am Sura Bulu.
5: I actually wanted to do it.
6: You what?
8: I wanted to do it.
6: When?
8: For who?
5: Nobody. You see the way she's for who?
6: Yeah, no, for who? And he wants that cinema with reclining seats. And where they give you even blankets.
8: Mm-hmm. By the way, it's there.
6: Mm-hmm. It is.
8: And it's a rooftop.
5: I just want to be in a good mood. That's all I want. For the people that like me, leave a comment on my post tomorrow.
8: Happy
5: just
8: birthday.
5: Tell me, don't even just say happy birthday. Just tell me what you like about me, how I have inspired you.
8: Should we tell you what we like about you now?
5: You will tell me tomorrow.
6: I feel like we should tell him now.
5: I want to hear that. And if you can, you can as well tell me what you don't like about me. I don't care, man.
8: I have so much to say.
5: Tell me. Tell me. I always want to hear feedback. Feedback is why I am who I am
6: today. Is this post going to be on Twitter or Instagram?
5: Anywhere. Even if I don't post, just call me. You can even DM me and be like, blood.
8: We can call you.
6: Said call him. We shall call you.
8: Now.
5: Oh, you called me? I didn't pick you up?
8: No. Like, because last time you said you don't...
6: It doesn't pick up.
5: Why did I call you and you didn't pick up?
8: When? Crystal, what did you do with me?

0: Yeah.
1: I always tell people, somebody is not going to be the best version of them until you become the best version of you. Somebody is not going to be an entrepreneur until you are. Somebody is not going to be able to take that vacation until you put them in a position to do that. There's somebody counting on you to be successful. There's somebody counting on you to be happy. There's somebody counting on you to get your priorities straight so that they can get theirs.
2: Right.
1: Not everybody is meant to be leaders, bro. Not everybody is meant to have the motivation, have the discipline.
0: Energy.

0: I don't know if this message is for you, but whatever you're going through right now, it's your fault. I don't want to generalize because that's, of course, how you get cancelled. But if you retrace the steps a little bit, it is your fault.
1: Oh, my God.
2: Shut up and dance.
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1: 106.5 Energy Radio. Guys, it's going. It's really hot in here. Is it just me? Like, it is so hot. Oh my God. How y'all feeling? How we feeling today?
2: You're such a smooth criminal.
1: Oh, thank you. Thank you. In case most of you guys are wondering what is going on. So I got dressed up as Michael Jackson. Today we're going to all go watch Michael Jackson movie. Now, it was put in announcement that everybody got to dress up. But why am I the only one dressed up as Michael today?
3: No, point of correction. Mm. We were told to dress up as Michael last week, you remember?
1: Yeah, last week.
3: And I came up looking like Michael. And what did you guys do? So, like, when the communication
1: when
3: came
1: did you dress up like Michael?
3: The day that I went to the theater in red.
1: Oh, yeah,
3: and then
1: I remember that.
3: Time when I came with a jacket that was really all over the place.
1: Yes.
3: It was Michael's inspo.
1: Oh, my God.
3: And later on, all of you guys.
1: Well, you didn't tell us. You just kept quiet.
4: I think I got the memo wrong.
1: Yeah.
4: Instead of dressing up like Mike Jackson, I dressed like Mike Jordan.
1: Jordan. Listen, ladies and gents, today on the show, we have a lot in stock for you. We have a surprise guest coming through. So we have two surprises, actually. One of them is going to be my mother. She's coming through for Mother's Day, which is happening this week.
4: Yeah.
1: And then we have Spice. Spice coming through. Yeah, no, we're going to go down there.
4: I can't feel my eyes already. The spice is already.
1: Oh, my God. It's going to be such a vibe today. So make sure you are locked in right here on 106.5 Energy Radio. Don't forget, the number is 0740-674-674. And don't forget our socials at NRG Radio UG. For now, let's get into the quickie with Ayo Marcus. Let's go.
5: There's nothing as sweet as a quickie. Sweet as it sounds. This is the quickie on NRG Radio. The number one name is...

0: 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Hope you enjoyed that amazing quickie with Ayo Marcus right here on the Transit Show. Nights ago, Sheila Salter, Ayo Marcus, and of course, Faisal in the building. Now, guys, let's get into some entertainment news right here on the Transit Show.
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0: 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Yeah, that's how I like to see it.
3: Yeah.
0: Now I got some messages coming in from some fans. Good evening to the Energy Transit. Thanks for the show. It's Musa Katel, Midi teacher from Gangu. Big up to you, man. Keep sending us those messages. Remember, we got so much in stock for you today. We have so many guests. We might have some giveaway tickets for Spice. You never know. Neda, you never know. You know she's a very kind-hearted woman.
3: Very generous.
0: But otherwise, before we get into the entertainment news, I want to remind you all that submissions for the NRG Revealed are officially closed. And Uganda, you did not come to play. We're talking thousands of music entries sent in, dope singers, rappers, vocalists, all bringing serious energy. Big shout out to everyone who submitted their videos. Right now, the team at Swans Avenue, Played Loud and Energy Radio are deep in review mode, going through every single track to find the next one up. But we're not keeping it quiet. We'll be sharing some of the standout submissions on air and online over the next few days. So if you entered, keep it locked on Energy Radio 106.5 FM. The world might be dancing along to your track. Now, Ayo Marcus, yeah. Faisal, Atia, let's go.
3: Now, where should we start from? Ozambe's situation over the Met Gala?
0: I feel like we should start with Met Gala.
3: The Met Gala, because you already look artistic.
0: It's giving Michael.
3: Yeah. So the Met Gala, I think the event started yesterday because we've been seeing celebrities walk the red carpet. Remember, this event happens every single year.
0: Yes.
3: And every year comes with a theme. Last year's theme was reawakening fashion, and we saw celebrities eat up this event. And this year's theme is fashion is art. But one thing I've really loved is when the invited people, because you do not bring your head from nowhere and then you start like going to the Met.
4: Showing up, yeah.
3: Yes. It's a process, like you go through a vetting and then they get to know that does Marcus really
4: align with our brand or
3: yes,
4: what we are doing?
3: No. Even if you have the money, even if you are the president of your country, Nenga, you do not align with their...
0: Just, you know, Michael is busy, you know?
3: Hey, Michael is busy. He's reawakening through you. So, Monang, even if you have all the money, Nenga, you do not really align with what the event is all about, you will not be invited.
0: So the Met Gala is a beautiful event and comes all down to art,
3: yes,
0: and fashion. So
3: yeah,
0: it's art and fashion combined.
3: Yes.
0: And it goes down in New York.
3: Yeah.
0: And by the way, the New York mayor decided not to attend due to his own personal reasons. But you know, who is your favorite dress?
3: I think the two currently, it's Bad Bunny, because he came out dressed in a fit that was really very artistic.
0: And looking like an old man.
3: Yes, his makeup was giving, because when he was being interviewed, he said he's representing someone around the age of 53.
0: Mm.
3: And the way he was really speaking, it showed that he was 53. And the other person was Beyonce.
0: Mm.
3: Beyonce.
0: Oh my God. It was giving skeletons. Yes. Honestly, I also love the model. Is it Aki? I've forgotten her name.
3: The most expensive model.
0: But she looked so beautiful. Mm. And so, yeah, she's from Sudan.
3: Yes.
0: And she looked stunning. And I also loved, I loved so many of them. Lisa from Korea, she was stunning too. Madonna was amazing. Whose outfit did you not get?
3: Yeah, Rihanna.
0: Let me tell you, Rihanna is in her baby mama era.
3: No, I really love Rihanna's energy and her aura, but
4: what happened to my Lady Gaga? She used to eat these ones.
0: Mm. Lady Gaga didn't come through, did she? Heidi Klum was also crazy.
3: Yeah.
0: She looked like a real statue from the, it's like one of those centuries back.
3: Yeah.
0: It was insane. But tell us what you think, guys.
4: I think what attracted me to the Met Gala is more of like Gaga's influence when she came putting on the meat.
0: Well, you mean when she came also to in an egg?
4: Yeah.
0: There's a time when she showed up.

0: In an egg, that one killed me. That was like the most like craziest. I love people who make a show. Even Zendaya did it one time, where she did the whole Cinderella thing.
1: Yeah, and I think for me, Gaga's best outfit for me was that dress where she wore like three or four dresses beneath.
0: Yes,
1: they removed the pink one, and then the black one, and then the pink one, and then she stayed in a nice lingerie. But anywho, coming back to Uganda, Kalifaga Naga. Chewako ze dasta o zambe to chidangamu. So, I think all of us have been seeing and watching the video that has been making grounds on the internet of Khalifa telling Ozambe. Did you know that your song made 140 million?
0: Mwanji
1: is busy enjoying your money when you are there suffering in your muziko. Omwana nafuma mudro butamulekera.
0: That's crazy.
1: But I think we need to start being grateful to everybody. Thing is, Ozambe was a freestyle song sung by this gentleman, right?
2: Yeah.
1: The star. Mudra nalaba opportunity nonji, and then he called him on board so that they do a song. It's not a remix. Because Ozambe was just a freestyle thing that went that went viral on the internet.
0: Yes.
1: So Mudra balukolo luyimba. I was going to be hurt if at all Mudra did not allow this gentleman to post the song on his page. But the song is on Dista's page. It has 940 million views. 40,000 views. 940,000 views. And it has 2 million views on Mudra's page. Katiye Khalifa, when he sat down and then he did the calculations.
0: Nagamba gwebaku bada. But Khalifa is such an instigator, man.
1: Yeah.
0: Like, he's such an instigator. Why you watch all that drama?
2: I think that's how it is. But all I could say is there's no one who has earned 140 million just one song.
1: Even if
2: it's just collective. You keep on collecting. Even YouTube can't pay you 140 million.
1: Thank you.
2: There is a certain amount that you're supposed to sign in, and you get it every 28th of the month.
0: There you go.
1: The thing is, even if there was a person who has collected this this amount of money, Mudra, Mudra got to sing Okumanya. And Mudra had an account that was...
2: Which was active.
1: Which was active. So, his viewership had to go up. Let's learn to give gratitude.
2: Me, what I want to tell that Dista is next time before, like, wait, I want to go Gambia into Tomalagabikidizam. Also, you go and make a little bit of research. Gambia, can views really generate? Can the views that Mudra have generate 140 million?
1: Because you're the propaganda that was given to him, it wasn't giving, and
2: many people are being misled because they're not investing time to understand the animal they are dealing with. If you're a musician, also take time to find out what is music, what is distribution, how is revenue collected, all those
1: things.
2: All
1: right, and dealing with
2: and the music animal.
0: And that is it for us here on the Energy Transit Show for the entertainment news. Some drinks quench your thirst, but only one fuels your adrenaline. Mountain Dew isn't just a drink; it's an invitation to break the limits and go beyond the ordinary. Whether you're hitting the racetrack or shooting hoops with the squad, one sip of that bold citrus refreshment is all the boost you need. Grab an ice cold Mountain Dew today.
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0: Yeah, that one is The Agent featuring Moon G and Natty Nathan. And I hope you're enjoying the beat of the moment right here on 106.5 Energy Radio. It's your girl, Sheila Salter, A.O. Marcus, right here on The Transit Show. Now, I got a question here asking me, where did you put MC Benji? I put him over where? Where did we put him? Where did we put him?
1: I also can't tell where we put him, but he'll be coming back.
0: Don't worry about that. You know, it's prom season and he's a most wanted man right now.
1: And you know, we get to also do activations in schools.
0: Yes. Now, ladies and gentlemen, it's your girl Sheila Salter and A.O. Marcus, and it's about that time we get into some weather and traffic updates. But before we get into that, I want to remind you all that we got something amazing. Chambogo University to listen up. 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
1: 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Don't just hear about it. Make sure to be part of the party. So to give you an update on the traffic, we get to see a slight bit up of traffic along Kampala Road. We get to also see a slight bit up of traffic around the areas of Namirembe. But if you're planning to use Katwe and Chiwiye, we don't see a bit up of traffic, same as Kampala Entebbe Road. But there's a slight bit up of traffic around Mukwano Road, mostly when you're approaching the 6th Street and the 8th Street, Wampeo Avenue. There's no major bit up of traffic right there. And Tinda also looks free, I'll speak, not forgetting Nakawa. But you find a slight bit up of traffic around the areas of Lugogo.
0: 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So keep it locked because it's time to play.

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0: when I choose to appear, and I'm here. 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Or what, Sangayo? 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
1: Yeah.
0: Bane Benji Aluwa.
1: Benji, bamutute ku prom.
0: Yaze musomero.
1: Chega
2: bamukute ne bamugambo ino gena mu prep. No leaving the venue.
1: No leaving the venue until your parents pick you up.
0: Chida balinga ngaba aba Real Madrid bakutemba pene bagamba nti. 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So over 200,000 Real Madrid fans have signed
2: a petition.
0: Mbappe out petition in just a few hours.
2: What if they go by that and they say, oh, it's fine, let him sit down, and then never ingira mchana never bakuba church to go.
0: Fans are fans, you know, fans are fans. You just all agree that we have a fan,
2: but fan I think I've been loving how football has been structured. Like Bafan, Basigala Bafan, Coach Nasigala Coach.
0: Coach Nasigala Coach.
2: Executive Board,
0: yes, Nasigala Nasigala President.
2: Chitegera.
0: Decision is our mundom.
2: Coach. Fetu wagirabu wagizi. Webi Ghana, there are many other ways of us saying, like, I've never seen a player's contract being terminated for poor performance.
0: No.
2: Bamukuba wukubi katebe.
0: Bamukuba katebe.
2: Na ikatiba na bama
0: na stepping up game
2: ye. I bet wababa wadidi.
0: Katolaba, now Phil Foden. Phil Foden has just signed a new deal at Manchester City, valid until June 2030. Agreement sealed. Man City show full trust in Foden. A new contract is ready, as the Atleti FC says. The agreement will also include an option to extend the contract until 2031. Kati Phil Foden awade form B. Ata kula bulunja ata
2: mapo. Na kati bamongede
0: contract.
2: No, I get to understand, like, some teams are there to support people who come from their academies, because you need to build your academies and also justify that they can produce someone. Phil Foden, also me getting to see him, I don't see him really thriving in other teams.
0: I'm
2: very comfortable when he gets to Manchester.
0: Speaking of academies, the Uganda Cubs face Mozambique in a practice match. The Uganda Cubs are the Uganda under 17 are the men's national team, will continue their final bend of AFCON preparations with their first friendly game against Mozambique on Tuesday at the Annex Terrain Mohammed in Casablanca, Morocco, at 4 p.m. East African time. Bandangi, what have you chava de wejo?
2: Nakugambi Everton, he is okay or something. The Premier League is just getting intense. I just loved how the game transpired. Then also Doku trying to get those guys off the edge of losing that game.
0: I don't know what Mike Oliver was thinking.
2: The referee
0: game had already ended. He added a full minute. After stoppage time, after even the extra added time.
2: Munagi.
0: I don't know. And you were saying the substitute didn't even take 20 seconds.
2: But you see, when it gets to that draw, I see that the game is getting intense. Reason being, that Man City making a draw is like a walkover for Arsenal. Like, also, those anything can happen.
0: But nothing will happen.
2: But we nothing, can also see Man City losing again.
0: Hey, that is very possible.
2: We can also see Man City losing again.
0: Anyways, there was another game, a very interesting game, Chelsea versus Nottingham Forest at the Stamford Bridge, that ended 3-1 in favor of Nottingham Forest. But now, game had over how many substitutes? I think like 10.
2: You know, Chelsea is on a maintenance streak. Yeah, they could maintain it. Just maintaining. And I don't know what's going on, because have they not just fired their coach?
0: Yes. We had a lot of VAR turn decisions in this game. I don't know. We shall have a topic about VAR affecting the game of football. But today at exactly 10 p.m. Ugandan time, we have the Arsenal, the mighty Arsenal.
2: This is a game you need.
0: Of North London.
2: This is a game
0: against Atletico Madrid. Yes,
2: this is a game you need.
0: If we win this game, we win the West Ham game on Sunday. I mean, over the weekend.
2: Yeah.
0: I have to book a flight to London. What do you say, Sheila?
1: Go for it. Now, if you're listening to this, then it's time to take over control. control of the airwaves. 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
1: Hey. 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
4: 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Nsinga. 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
1: 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To go, Sheila Salter, Ayo Marcus, right here on the Transit Show. We got a message from Charlie Stepper saying, Sheila, thanks for the show. I'm Charlie Stepper from Namuongo. Big up, Ayo Marcus. Transit Show, more fire. Yes, we love that. We love the fire. Make sure to hit us up because in this hour, I'm interviewing my mother for Mother's Day, which is coming up this week. And yeah, it's going to be a very interesting conversation. If you want to ask anything about me, Mom is here. So before we get into that, Predator Energy Drink, the official energy drink partner of Chelsea FC, brings you the Better Gumite Ne Predator promotion, where lucky fans will get a chance to go watch Chelsea FC live at Stamford Bridge in London. We're also giving away Boda Bodas every week, and every day you get to win airtime. We have over 400 million shillings of airtime to give. All you need to do is buy a bottle of Predator that has a white cap. Check under the cap and you get a code. Text it to 6688 and who knows, you may just be winning yourself one of these fabulous prizes. Predator is official energy drink partner of Chelsea FC. Gumite ne Predator.
2: 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Simonov is for those who break the mold. We are talking about no filters, no faking it, fitting in used to be it, and now it's time to stand up. Make sure to grab yourself a Simonov and make sure to ditch that rule book. Just make sure to just be yourself. 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Excessive consumption of alcohol is harmful to your health. Strictly not to sell to persons under the age of 18.
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0: There's nothing as sweet as a quickie. Sweet as it sounds. This is the quickie on NRG Radio, the number one name in music.
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0: 106.5 Energy Radio to go Sheila Salter and Ayo Marcus are right here on the Transit Show. Now, I hope you're all feeling fantastic. It's exactly 21 minutes past 4 p.m. I know I'm a bit late on this, but like I told you, I brought my mom and my auntie to the studio.
1: Yeah, because of your mom and your auntie, we had to have an extended quickie.
0: Guys, this is crazy. The way she's screaming just sounds like me for that for a bit. Aunt Doreen, I'm just going to say, Doreen, how you doing?
2: I'm good.
0: Wait, can you put the microphone just a bit up? That mic, just a bit up to you. Yeah.
2: Yeah.
0: Uh-huh, yes.
2: I'm doing great.
0: Do you speak right here?
2: Yeah.
0: Yeah, okay, yeah. There you go. You're doing great?
2: Yes, of course.
0: Okay.
2: Thank you, Sheila.
0: Don't move it. Don't move the mic.
2: Yeah.
0: Put it right where, like, how I'm doing. Yeah, exactly. Yeah. Perfect. So, guys, sorry, they're not radio presenters, but they're my lovely family. 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

0: very, very smiling from
1: ear to ear. Okay, now let's get into something more serious. So I have my Aunt Doreen and my mom, who goes by the name of Sophia. Sophia, how are you?
2: Fine.
1: Fine. You're
2: how
1: doing?
2: Are you?
1: I'm doing well. Welcome to NAG Radio. So, Mom, let's get into it. So, Mother's Day is coming up.
2: Yeah.
1: And I know it hasn't been easy being my mother.
2: It has been.
1: Yeah, it has been. Yeah, thank you. Thank you. You know, many
2: you
1: people don't believe so.
2: The best baby in the world.
1: Oh. Now, I want to ask you, even the questions are really... What was going through your mind the first time you held me?
2: Oh, I said, God, I'm a baby too. How am I gonna take care of this one?
1: Yeah.
2: And then, certainly, my mom said, don't worry, I'm gonna be on your side.
1: Oh, that's beautiful.
2: Yeah.
1: That is a beautiful.
2: And then I got the biggest power, and even I had a aunt of mine, Aunt Jane.
1: Yeah.
2: She was there because she was the one taking care of us.
1: Mm.
2: And when I told her that I was pregnant, no, you can't be. You're a baby. You can't have another baby.
1: Oh my God, that's crazy. Now, did you always feel confident as a mother, or were you winging it out? Like, were you just going by the day? Most of the time.
2: No. It went smoothly.
1: Yeah.
2: Everything, even I can't believe it that we are here.
1: Ah, look at where your daughter is right now. Yeah. That's crazy. Do you have any questions for my mom, Mayo?
3: I have a question for your mom. How has becoming a mother changed you as a person?
2: Yeah.
3: Because you say you're also a baby, but how has it changed you?
2: It didn't change me because I had a best friend beside me.
1: Oh.
2: And that is Sheila. Yeah.
1: Okay.
2: She was my baby and she was my best friend.
1: Okay. We are best friends. Aunt Doreen, so you were also in my life. You raised me up, and I want to know what are some of the great memories you remember about me?
4: Oh, it's such an amazing question for me. Oh my God. You were so social girl. And you can go in any atmosphere. You can be in a rich atmosphere, a poor atmosphere.
1: Yeah.
4: You can eat mukene.
1: Yeah.
4: You can be on the street.
1: I don't eat mukene.
4: Manage. And manage there. No, I just give an
1: example.
4: Yeah, that's the cheapest thing you can afford.
1: Yeah.
4: Somebody can afford.
1: Yeah.
4: She doesn't have money.
1: Mm.
4: But you were the best kid to raise. Sometimes you were stubborn, going to clubs, what, enjoying coming back late. Kumbe, you are going to be the best DJ I've ever seen.
1: MC.
3: So, Auntie, what's that one thing that you don't tell people about you being Sheila's auntie? What's that one thing that you saw her do and you kept it to yourself?
4: Sometimes as being a mother, you have to be at your daughter's side.
1: Ring the bell.
4: So I can't tell her secret. Or herself.
1: We've gone through a lot. Let's get into a little music break. Like I said, I'm a little bit nervous right now. Now Ayo is being unfair with his questions. Oma, let's get into a music break. If you got any question about me, this is the perfect time. So let's get back to the music. Right here on Energy Radio.
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0: 106.5 Energy Radio to go Sheila Solta, Ayo Marcus, and right here on the Transit Show, we have my mother and my aunt in the studios. Like I said, it's our Mother's Week coming up, and I don't know whose idea this came, but yeah. Yeah, it's going to be a very interesting show. And later on the show, we also have a Spice coming to the studios. We're going to be having a chat with her about her concert that's coming up this weekend. So I'm looking forward to that. But otherwise, let's get into it. Looking at the weather in Kampala, it is really, really hot. That is 29 degrees. And that is highs of 29 degrees, lows of 18 degrees. But how's the traffic?
1: We see what's happening on the road. We see a slight beat up of traffic around Yusuf Lule Road. But if you're joining Kampala Jinja Highway, there's a heavy beat up of traffic along that road, which gets to stretch up to Kampala Road. We are getting to see no beat up of traffic around the areas of Katwe, Chibuye, and my people were planning to head to Entebbe. You find a slight beat up of traffic around the areas of Batabata Side and Kajansi. That's along Kampala Entebbe Road. But if you're heading east of Kampala, we get to see a slight beat up of traffic. Mostly for my people are planning to use Mukwano Road to join to Jinja Road. There is a heavy build up of traffic which is stretching up to the 6th Street. No major build up of traffic around the areas of Nakawa. You find a slight build up of traffic around the areas of Chirikas Shopping Center. Not forgetting Bulgarian Center. And people are heading to Namugongo planning to use Chaliwajalanalia Road. There is no major build up of traffic right there.
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0: Now, I'm still here with my aunt and my mom. And, Ayo, do you want to ask a question or should I?
1: You go first.
0: Okay. So, Mom and Aunt Doreen, between me and my cousins, who was the most stubborn child? And I'm talking about like the Laylas, me, Mom, the Ginas, yeah, growing up.
2: It was who?
3: Gina.
0: It wasn't me.
1: Yeah. I thought you used to top the chart.
0: Guys, I was a good girl. I was a good girl. People don't get it. Like I'm there. Yo, let's get back to the music.
4: 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Yeah. 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

0: 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It's your girl Sheila Salter, Ayo Marcus, yeah. Right here on the Transit Show. Now, I hope you guys are feeling fantastic because I'm running out of breath.
1: Yeah, but she has been pulling Michael Jackson moves.
0: Yeah, guys.
1: I make sure to visit our website. 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
0: I have
1: to see Sheila.
0: Yeah.
1: Putting on a white suit.
0: It's all about me today.
1: Which song was it?
0: But it's actually about Michael, to be honest.
1: Which song was it that Michael Jackson dressed like kid today?
0: So it's Smooth Criminal. So I kind of switched it up with the colors, right? And are you okay?
1: Do you know, I was watching documentaries of Michael Jackson, and someone was asking, there is a video I saw 50 Cent trying to make fun out of Michael Jackson, saying, and are you okay? And one of the producers said, actually, Michael was very intentional when he made that song, and why it's called Smooth Criminal is, you know, when firefighters are trying to check out if a person is okay, what they first do is call the subject Anna.
0: Oh.
1: So it's a code word for lifesavers.
0: That's crazy. I didn't know that.
1: So that's why in that song he was, Annie, are you okay?
0: Okay. Oh. So listen, I've been saying Eddie. That's crazy. So we want to let you guys know that the first Escaline Neon Rave in Hoima delivered an electrifying start to this year's dance competition series, setting the pace for an exciting national journey. Now, the Escaline Neon Raves are coming to your city. Stay tuned for upcoming auditions and the ultimate rave experience. Escaline, turn on your light. Now, guys, in this part of the show, we're going to make it a little bit more fun, okay?
1: Yeah.
0: So I have my mother and I have Aunt Doreen. My mother is called Sophia. And she actually lives in Denmark. So I grew up always speaking to her through the phone because she had to work hard. She had many jobs, and she lived in Denmark. And this is like her time now. She's retired, and now she's been with me, I think, the longest ever in Uganda. And you know, there's some memories that I have. So I'm going to tell you my memories of my mother. There's one time we went to her ex's boyfriend's funeral. Not the ex-boyfriend who passed away, but the ex-boyfriend's, I think, father or mother. I think it was a mother. Mom, was it mother?
2: Mother.
0: Mother. So I already explained to you the background of this story. So we're heading to the funeral, and we're in the car, all of us, with my aunt and my Mommy. Mom and my grandmother.
2: Grandmother.
0: And she. So then I was like, oh man, this is so. So we find out the news that, oh my God, mom has passed away. By then, by the way, it was the boyfriend by then.
3: Yeah.
0: What does she end up saying immediately we get the news? Congratulations. She's like, congratulations. And let me tell you.
3: She speaks Danish and Luganda.
0: Yes.
3: Those are the only languages she's well-versed with.
0: Yes, so, yes. Yeah. So that's why we ended up busting in tears. We're like, oh my God.
3: You have to say
0: condolences. Like, you know.
3: It's a pity. Congratulations.
0: Oh my God.
3: Sorry.
2: It was... Really?
0: The most embarrassing thing ever.
2: Yeah.
0: So, Mom, here we go. We're asking questions. Ayo Marcus, hit it.
1: Mom, have you ever had a chance to apologize to your daughter as an adult? Like, if she did something?
0: That's crazy.
1: Yeah.
0: As an African mom?
2: Yeah. As an African mom?
0: You can do it now if you want to, Mom.
2: I'm not supposed to do that. She's the one to say sorry to me.
0: That's crazy.
1: I remember the story used to also come in forms of gifts and sweets, but a verbal one? Mm-mm. I never saw that anywhere.
0: Okay, so be honest. Was I an easy teenager or a headache?
2: No.
0: Teenager.
2: You were the best. You didn't give me any problem.
0: Honestly speaking, like, guys, I'm telling you, I was too good. I started becoming bad after 18.
1: Sheila, I know.
2: And I wasn't there.
1: I know this is about Mother's Day, but now I have a question for you.
0: Go for it. Yeah.
1: Between auntie and mom, who gives the best advice?
2: I think
0: it's my mom. My mom actually gives her best advice. Like she say, we're best friends.
2: Yes,
0: so I always speak to her. But my auntie also gives great advice too.
2: We always know everything about each other.
1: Oh, that's so sweet.
2: And I'm telling every parent there.
1: Yeah.
2: Even though you are not around.
0: Talk on the microphone, Mom. A bit closer.
2: Even though you are not around.
0: Yeah.
2: Please talk to your kids on the phone. Be there everywhere.
3: Give them the most time.
2: Give them the most good time they have ever seen. And don't be down. Even though you're down, don't put it on them.
0: Yeah.
2: Put it on side.
0: Oh, yeah.
2: You'll bring the best girl or the best boy in the world.
0: I can tell you that the first time I went to the club, I went to with my mom.
2: Yes.
1: So I have another question.
0: Okay. Yeah.
1: What's something your daughter does today that makes you incredibly proud?
2: Me?
1: Yeah.
2: I think taking care of Liam. Taking care of Liam.
0: Oh, she's talking about my son, Liam.
2: Oh,
0: yeah.
2: My God.
0: That makes her proud.
2: I didn't know that she can do that. Like my mother, she didn't know that I can take care of her.
1: So you've said you've really built a strong relationship with your daughter. And this is a question I would love to ask.
2: Yes.
1: What's the difference? What's that biggest difference between raising a little girl and relating with her now as a grown woman? The difference when she was young and you being able to, for her to be your best friend.
0: I told
1: her
0: I could get a Muluganda, mommy.
2: Yeah, it's okay. You know, sometimes when you are little, having a child, you say, oh my God, will I do that? And then suddenly it clicks. Yeah. You start doing so. I think it comes naturally.
1: Yeah.
0: Did that answer your question? Okay.
2: Because
1: like when you're growing up as a child, she gives you that benefit of you being the child.
2: Yes.
1: And now here you are as best friend. It just comes naturally. And I've seen many parents try to force it out there, for real.
2: I don't think you don't need to force it. You have to tell her. You know
3: also
2: something?
3: Luck.
2: You know sometimes we parents, we hide. Don't hide anything. Tell her everything
3: about you.
0: I was just
2: this is real. Don't put her behind.
0: So mom,
2: otherwise somebody else is gonna do your job and they'll do it badly.
1: True.
0: Talk to the microphone. So did you ever pretend to be asleep so you wouldn't deal with me?
2: No. I always wake up. As soon as she tell me, please, we have to go here. I say, let me wake up.
0: Okay.
2: In the club.
0: So what
2: I have to wake
0: up. So this one goes for both of you. What's a lie you told me growing up that I believed for all these years?
2: That Med is your brother.
0: Oh my
3: your
0: God.
3: Your uncle. Your uncle was your brother.
0: Guys, I went through trauma.
3: I like how they did the uncle all the time.
1: I just love how they did the co-parenting. Like all of them knew the secret.
0: Guys, let me tell you, I grew up until I was 13 years old with a boy who I called my brother. And so one day, he slapped me in the face because I did something. And he was like, I'm not even your brother. I'm your uncle. Can you imagine?
1: Hey, so you grew up with your uncle knowing
0: he's my brother. Until I was 13. Trauma. I'm going for therapy after this. But anyway, thank you so much, Mom. Thank you so much, Andorine. Do you have any last words you would like to say to the mothers out there or the children listening? What would you like to tell them? Because Mother's Day is coming up.
2: So, I would like to tell the mothers, mostly the mothers, don't hide anything from your children. Tell them the truth. Show them love and care about them. Don't let them down. Be there for them. Even though they are in a bad situation, even though they are in a good situation.
0: Yeah. Ring the bell. Ladies and gentlemen, it's been a pleasure.
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1: 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To go, Sheila Salter, Ayo Marcus, right here on the Transit Show. Now, I hope you're all feeling fantastic, because let me tell you, coming up, we got a Spice coming on Energy Transit. Oh, yeah. 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
1: All right, now, guys, I have something to say, right? So today at Energy Radio, I'm dressed as Michael Jackson, and yeah. I feel like I was bullied, because why am I the only one dressed as Michael Jackson today? Yet on the group, they kept on insisting everyone come dressed as Michael Jackson.
2: By the way,
1: we're going to watch
2: the movie, so that's why we're going to dress.
1: But I'm actually a big fan of Michael Jackson, yeah. and I was a big fan since I was young. Now my mom is my witness today. Mom, have I ever met Michael Jackson?
2: Sheila,
1: come closer to the mic.
3: We are like 5 years.
1: I was 5 years.
3: It was 96.
1: Yeah,
3: yes. 96, I think so. Yes. And then they certainly, Aunt Jaria, her auntie, my sister, came. Oh, Sheila, you are going to see Michael Jackson in Tivoli. He had the biggest show over there.
4: And she presented with Michael Jackson for
1: and
4: free.
1: And then I was on stage.
4: He called Michael.
3: Oh, can you come?
1: To sing Heal the World.
3: Yeah.
1: Make it a better place.
4: Yeah, that's
1: the song. Yeah, guys, what can I say? I'm a star. I've been a star from the beginning. Don't joke with me.
3: Since you were in desk.
1: Let's get into the quickie with A.O. Marcus.
3: She was in desk.
1: Let's go.
0: There's nothing as sweet as a quickie. Sweet as it sounds. This is The Quickie on NRG Radio, the number one name in music.

0: I'm done. I'm getting carried away. 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
1: That was the
0: best playlist you've ever done. the best mix you've ever done in your entire life.
1: thank you.
0: Anyway, but thank you so much for that. Ladies and gents, I hope you enjoyed that Michael Jackson mix with A.O. Marcus on this quickie right here.

0: 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To go, Sheila Salter and Ayo Marcus. I got a message here saying, Energy Radio, it's Marcy. Hey to the ladies and gents. Big up to you. Then I have Charlie Stepper saying, whoa, yo, big mommy. Yeah, mama. Hey, she's still with us, by the way. Ice Spice is, I don't know what's happening. Or why? I don't know if Rita Dansol is...
1: Check, Rita Dansol, Tayagara, Muria.
0: Neda knows Rita Dansol. They're going through some dance moves, some babes. You know, it's going down this weekend. It's going to be such a vibe. Yep. Make sure you check out Spice on the 7th of May. Is it May? It's my month that I'm in. I'm a little bit tipsy now. This weekend, right?
1: Yeah.
0: Yes. Is that May? April?
1: Spice in Uganda.
0: 7th of May.
2: Yeah.
3: Yes.
0: Wait, Ayo. Baku simu now.
1: No, I'm looking for that date, the actual date.
0: It is. No, are we May?
1: It is 7th.
0: Yeah, 7th of May.
1: Yeah.
0: I was right. Okay, listen. Okay, now we're back to it. Now, ladies and gents, 24 minutes past 5 p.m., we're going to play trivia. This time around, I'm playing it with my family and Ayo Marcus. Ayo Marcus is also family. He's a transit family. Yes. And are you ready for the questions, Ayo?
1: I'm ready for the questions.
0: Got it. We are going to easy and fun questions. Yeah? Mm. Are you ready? I'm going to start with Mom. Yeah. What is the capital city of Uganda? Answer it there in front of the microphone.
3: Kampala.
0: What?
3: Kampala.
0: Kampala.
3: Kampala.
1: I think so. The accent the other side also gets to encroach on her.
0: Your accent, yeah, Masaka. I keep telling you guys I'm from Masaka. Do you know when she, on my passport, she calls me a different name? My name is Sheila, but she calls me what? You call me what?
3: Sheila.
0: No, you call me Shira. You call me Shira. Okay. Next question. Auntie Doreen, what Ugandan national colors? What are Uganda's national colors? Wait, I can't hear you. Closer.
4: Black, red, and yellow.
0: You are correct.
4: Yes.
0: You are correct. In fact, I'll give you this sound. 1 second.
4: Thank you, my
0: I'll give
4: baby.
0: You this sound. Ayo Marcus, are you ready for your question?
1: I'm ready for my question.
0: What bird appears on Uganda's flag?
1: That's the crested crane.
0: Crested crane. Okay. Next question. Are you ready?
1: Yeah.
0: Ayo, this one goes out to my mom.
3: Yeah.
0: What is the most widely spoken local language in Uganda?
3: Luganda.
0: Kale. Auntie Doreen. What is Uganda often called because of its beauty?
4: The Pearl of Africa because of the mountains and everything.
0: You're well done, well done, well done. Achikoze.
1: Achikoze.
0: Achikoze. Ayo Marcus.
1: Yes.
0: Who wrote the Pearl of Africa?
1: Who wrote the Pearl of Africa?
0: Yes.
1: Is it not John Speak?
0: Yahweh.
4: That's the answer.
0: Mukwano.
1: Who named the Pearl of Africa?
0: Bamwita Winston Churchill.
1: He was the Prime Minister of England. UK.
3: About that.
0: Yeah. Kati, let's get into a little music break. Once again, I want to remind you guys that it's the Tusker Mall Band Nights, where live bands, smooth tunes, and great company take over your favorite bar. 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So gather your friends, follow the music, and experience the finest nights out. 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

0: 106.5 Energy Radio, ladies and gentlemen. Hope you're enjoying the beat of the moment right here on the Transit Show. Now, it's about that time we get into some weather and traffic. But before we get into that, you do know that NRG Back to School Expo is coming back. Well, we've got over 30 schools competing in dance, rap, gaming, basketball, and more at the NRG Back to School Expo. And by the way, it's not just shopping. So come support your school. Catch the action live on the 21st to the 24th of May at Akamwesi. Now, what else is happening here, Marcus?
1: What's happening? We are seeing on the May 15th, we are outside. Linus Tattoo Party is taking over the hockey grounds with live performances from Skats Mafuma, official RSA cowboy. Tattoos will be going for 30K. There will also be free PR, seeing non-stop vibes from morning till midnight. Grab yourselves a ticket at cricket.co.ug and don't get to miss the fun. But when we get to the road, we get to see a slight beat up of traffic along Kampala Road. There's a heavy beat up of traffic right there, stretching up to traffic lights of Jinja. But there's also a beat up of traffic along that's Yusuf Rule Road, Wampeo Avenue. Most of you know it as John Babia Road. We get to see a beat up of traffic. Lugogo Bypass looks free. Shira Road, there's no major beat up of traffic. You find a slight beat up of traffic when you're approaching that's Akesha Mall. Bina Issa Road, there's also a slight beat up of traffic. Gayaza Kampala Road, we don't see a major beat up of traffic. And if you're heading to Entebbe using Chibuye, there is a build-up of traffic around the areas of Chibuye, mostly for people who are heading to Entebbe. You find another build-up of traffic around the areas of Butter Side, not forgetting Kajansi.
0: All right, looking at the weather in Kampala, it is 24 degrees. It's getting very cloudy at the moment. That is highs of 24 degrees and lows of 17 degrees. 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And you never know, we might actually have Spice in the building.
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0: And I hope you're enjoying the beat of the moment right here on 106.5 Energy Radio. It's your girl, Sheila Salter, Ayo Marcus. And of course, we're here for the Transit Show with my mom and my aunt, that is Doreen and Sophia. They've come to join us here on the Transit Show. And we're playing a little quiz game as we wait for the special guest to also come through. But these people are also special in my life. And we're playing a fun game. So listen, mom and Aunt Doreen, when you get something wrong, this is the sound you hear. Kati, when you get something right, this is what you hear. Now, before we get into trivia, I want us to first remind each other that Smirnoff isn't just a drink. It's a celebration of individuality and the beauty of diversity. Smirnoff is for those who break the mold. We're talking no filters, no faking it, fitting in, used to be in. Now it's time to stand out. So grab a Smirnoff, ditch the rule book, and just be yourself. The real party starts when you do you. Smirnoff, we do we.
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3: Yay.
0: Kati, tugenema. So, this one is pop culture and entertainment.
1: Yeah.
0: Andorin Ingweta, a bit closer to the mic. Are you ready?
2: Yeah.
0: This one goes to Mom. Mom, which Ugandan artist sang Sichalosi.
3: My God, I've forgotten the name.
0: Auntie Doreen Gomani? Eh? Tugambe? Sichalosi.
3: She can't remember.
0: Oh my God.
1: But I know the song, that's a bit about it.
0: So,
1: Eddie Kenzo.
0: Yeah. Okay, so next one. Which, this one, Andorin, which female Ugandan artist is known as the Queen of Kama?
2: Shibara.
0: Yeah. Okay, which Ugandan film gained global attention on Netflix? Ayo Marcus.
1: Ugandan
0: film gained global attention on Netflix. I also worked in that movie.
1: Why are you cheating for me? Queens of Katwe.
0: It's not Queens of Katwe. You are failing on your own.
1: Are you not a queen? We are not part of it.
0: I was part of it.
3: Katwe, she was.
0: Okay, so then, Mom, what is a famous Ugandan chess player featured in Queen of Katwe? I love how you were saying it.
1: Nanga Obankuba Nefa.
0: But her name is actually Fiona Mutesi.
1: Fiona Mutesi. Hey, I know the name.
0: Okay. Kati, Esemba, you're muri ready?
1: Yeah, man.
0: Category 2, and Otujita, grade 4 reactions. Did you know? Did you know? What is the main source of the Nile River located in Uganda? Mami.
3: India.
0: Lava. Auntie Doreen. Tomani. Eyo Marcus.
1: Lake Victoria.
0: Lake Victoria is a source of a river now. Now, Auntie Doreen, which Ugandan city is known as the adventure capital of East Africa? Adventure. Yakajigamba.
3: Kampala.
0: Yakajigamba. Yeah, that is correct.
1: And to let you know about the Malt, Tusker Malty Band Night, where smooth meets malt. 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
3: Yes.
0: Who was Uganda's first prime minister?
3: I wasn't around.
0: What about you?
4: I have to know about you.
0: What about Andorin?
4: Yeah, I don't.
3: Professor Sivan.

0: Mirinda. 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
0: Sweet as it sounds, this is the Quickie on NRG Radio, the number one name in music.

0: and also Cowboy coming up. And the most exciting thing which is going to be happening is that tattoos will be going for 30K. There will also be free piercing, and there will be non-stop vibes from morning till midnight. Make sure to grab your tickets at quicket.co.ug. Don't just hear about the Linus tattoo. Make sure to be there.
1: Now, how broke are you, bro?
0: How broke I am? Fuel is alarming.
1: You know what's so crazy?
0: It's
1: how fuel
0: 7,000.
1: Is alarming, but we're seeing fighter jets
0: flying
1: every day.
0: Yeah, but you know, fighter jets have been not flying, so they might have been having fuel in their reserve. For us, we have been moving around, so fuel is alarming. For me, how broke I am, I'm scared for the fuel.
1: How broke I am that even we need more public holidays, so that...
0: so that you chill, you
1: so
0: avoid transportation.
1: So that you just stay home, you don't spend money outside.
0: Have you ever had a public holiday to yourself?
1: I actually haven't. Mm-hmm. I actually haven't. You know, because for us, we're essential workers.
0: Yep.
1: So they've just announced that next week on Tuesday is going to be a public holiday. That's the 12th of May. And I believe that's going to be the swearing in of our new president.
0: Hey, so that's why the fighters are fighting.
1: They're practicing. You know that those
0: jets.
1: Yeah, no, I know what they are. Mm. But I'm talking about the you know the way they do it in the USA.
0: Hey, when the president is swearing in, so we have to like show guys
1: fireworks.
0: Like potatoes are not nothing. We have equipment. We have guns. We have battalions of
1: we
0: guys.
1: We got it all.
0: Yeah, but anyway, we are strong as a country. We are.
1: Now, we're very excited about that. But yes, call us in on 0777-674-674. How broke are you? Hit us up and tell us how broke you are, how things are doing with money. What else is happening, Ayo?
0: What else is happening is we're getting to see these... Chambogo people, better be ready. This Saturday, we are coming to your area code. We are going to be at Good Shepherd Hostel with the MTN University Vibe Tribe. 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

0: Leo will harmonize and Bolso, and I hope you're enjoying the beat of the moment right here on 6.5 Energy Radio. To go, Sheila Salter, A.O. Marcus, and of course, right here on the Transit Show. Now, it's time to get to that weather. Let's see. It looks like it is 23 degrees. From being very, very hot, it's getting cooler. That is highs of 24 degrees and lows of 17 degrees. I want to look at other areas of Uganda. We have Gulu, which is 27 degrees, Mbarara, which is 27 degrees, Entebbe, 25 degrees, and Mukono, 23 degrees. But how's the traffic?
1: When we get to the road, we see a heavy, heavy build-up of traffic along this is Kampala Road. There's also a heavy build-up of traffic along Kampala Jinja Highway, mostly if you are approaching that roundabout, which branches off to Kololo. Wampewa Avenue, we get to see a build-up of traffic right there. Upper Kololo Terrace, we see also a slight build-up of traffic. Areas of Nakawa, there's also a build-up of traffic. If you're planning to go to New Port Bell Road, there's also a slight build-up of traffic along that road. There's no major build-up of traffic around the areas of Nakawa. We get to see a heavy build-up of traffic around the areas of Chireka Kamuli Road. There's no major build-up of traffic, but Namugongo Road, we get to see a slight build-up of traffic. And if you're planning to use Chaliwaja Lanalia Road, there's a heavy build-up of traffic which is stretching up to Sunday.
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4: 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It's been your girl, Sheila Zoltan. Ayo Marcus, catch us Monday to Friday, 3 to 7 p.m. Now, I hope you guys had a fantastic show. And don't forget, there's going to be some spice coming up later on the show on Circle. So keep it locked right here on Energy Radio.
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1: Yo, Bouncy Killer, where you at?
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0: get your girl. She been here for 3 days and she waits to attack me.
1: The energy circle.
2: Of course, it's just 1 minute past 7 p.m. and we just touched down at Energy Command Center. So if you're out there and you're wondering what's going on, yes, the Energy Circle team is here for the vibes till 11 p.m. Vianna Indy, the Vibe Queen, is my name. I have Gaga Gray, who's going to be coming through here. She's looking lit in her burgundy and pants. She's too serious for today. And of course, on the ones and twos, we have the one and only Wild Fire. Yeah, she's already fired up in her pom-pom shots. I don't know if she can speak some Jamaican, but we're going to see all that today on the show. It's the Energy Circle. We have a lot of surprises today on the show. Just keep it locked. We got you covered, like I said, from now till 11 p.m. If you are still in traffic jam, just sit down, relax. Wildfire. Let's first give them a quickie.
3: The Wildfire.

0: a fire quickie from our very own Wildfire. And of course, I want to let you know that your Chambagu University on Saturday, 9th of May, 2026, which is this very, very, very week, we got you. 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So I just want to know how everybody's day was. I think I'll start with you, Belinda.
1: Hi guys.
0: How are you? How are you?
1: I'm good. How you doing?
0: Good.
1: My day was lovely. I woke up around midday. That's very early as usual. But it was nice until the part where I had to come and it was raining.
0: Good girl, yeah.
2: You
0: can be a good girl in different ways.
2: Okay,
0: Gaga. How was your day?
2: My day was chill. I'm lying. My day was stressful. I'm dressed formally because I had a couple of meetings.
0: I can see, yeah.
2: I was hungry the whole day. Just so I know, because I had to treat myself. I was feeling very hungry.
0: Yeah.
2: But basically, my day has been full of meetings. Hopefully, they went well, and hopefully, we do. You know, we have some

0: abalina bakola chi
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1: ah you know like those are the baby steps bobo tandiki dao jachina gwera nga gaga gamba guys I'm cruising a bag jama badde munji
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0: 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How was it?
1: Anyways, my day I just went to the gym.
0: Mm.
1: Yeah, so from the gym I had like a nap, then I'm now here.
0: Soft life.
1: Never come back. We are not
2: more make
1: any
0: soft life, chi. Oh, yeah. I went to the gym and then I went home and took a nap. And now I'm here with you, boring people. I would rather.
1: Gaga, don't do it.

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We got you. 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
1: 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There's a smile in every Mirinda. Mirinda, smile and be contagious. So yesterday is the night that we were all waiting for. The night of the nights when it comes to the fashion industry for people that really, really, really love fashion. I was so locked onto the Vogue Live from, was it 1? Yeah, 1 a.m. till, and I slipped off. Because I genuinely felt like this Met Gala, comparing it to like the previous one, it wasn't all that. Anyways, this Met Gala, the costume was fashion is art. So you had to bring out what you see can speak. Fashion is art. And I think you did see a couple of people, and yeah, you have like your top 5 already on the list. Gaga has her top 5. So
2: I don't think there are five because I don't think that many people.
1: Okay, like give me your favorite, your best dressed at the Met Gala this time around.
2: Bad Bunny.
1: Oh, coming as a granny.
2: Yeah.
1: Okay. Yeah, that was. You know, I had not recognized him.
2: I literally recognized him. He's such a fine man.
1: Oh,
2: Bad Bunny hit me up when you're 60.
1: Yeah.
2: Yeah.
1: Out of 10, how many would you give him?
2: I'll give him like a 9 because like
1: 9 out of 10.
2: That makeup, you couldn't even see.
1: Yeah.
2: Like, where it was passed. Like it was just well put together.
1: Yeah.
2: Another man that did well for me was Coleman Domingo, the one that acted in the Michael Jackson biopic. Why do I feel like
1: Coleman? Because he's one of my favorite fashion moguls when it comes to the males. But this time around, when I compare this outfit to the previous outfit and all the outfits he's been pulling off on the different awards, this was a mediocre outfit.
2: No, it wasn't actually mediocre. All the colors, it was actually giving art. If you're following the theme.
1: No.
2: I think it was giving art and he looked good.
1: No, it's
2: period
1: not.
2: Period.
1: No.
2: Don't
1: okay, no, that's
2: and
1: your
2: then,
1: list.
2: Emma Chamberlain.
1: Oh, girl, amazing. She ate. Yeah.
2: Weirdly, I liked Dutchie's outfit.
1: And yeah.
2: I feel like I don't know. First of all, she has the best BBL in the game.
1: Period.
2: But you know, you can't even tell.
1: Her body is tea. You know, her body was actually like the art.
2: Yeah, I love that she came barefoot. I love the headpiece. Mm. The makeup was amazing.
3: Is that the same person that was wearing the color?
1: Yeah.
3: That was my number one. But
2: really?
3: I didn't know her name. I've been here thinking. I'm saying my turn is going to come and I'm just going to discuss it.
2: No, but she looked amazing.
1: Yeah, she looks like a goddess.
3: She looks
2: Then, who else? This is how I'm looking for these people. The people I was looking forward to, I'll never look forward to you guys. Damson Idris, don't do that.
1: Oh my God. You know that man? I felt like he did this on purpose. His face was T. When you go down after the face, there's nothing.
3: He's going through a heartbreak.
1: Let's cut him some slack. It's the Met Gala. We don't really care. And that hasn't been proven if they actually broke up.
2: I feel like they're together.
1: Yeah. Anyways, my top 5 or like my faves. Emma Chamberlain, honestly speaking, she was my best dressed, hands down. Like, she looked absolutely amazing. And she came in early as well. So she gave us time. to compare her outfit with the rest of the people. I love Rihanna, guys. I'm sorry. That couple, those are my parents right there.
3: I kept looking at the videos. I was like, hey,
1: yes, mama. Those are my parents right there. They did amazing. And I feel like Rihanna never disappoints, mm-hmm. honestly speaking. Then I'll go with Janelle Monáe. Her outfit was speaking. Mixing our earth and then nature with the new technology. Mm. That was beautiful. Then I would go with, oh, Madonna's outfit was amazing. Yes. Oh, yes. Madonna's outfit was actually very, very, very beautiful.
3: It's just Vienna was investigated. Like, yeah, I'm accepting.
1: No, I was watching the whole thing live. oh, God. Please don't run away. Who else topped my list? I would say Teyana Taylor's outfit was actually amazing. Mm-hmm. For the people that really know fashion, it was beautiful. Putting those pieces together, yes. Who else?
2: You're down to five, my love.
1: No, guys, I had so many people that actually looked amazing.
3: You could have let her talk. Belinda, I have like only three.
2: It's okay.
1: It's mention okay. Give us the three.
3: My number one is Beyonce. It's been 10 years since she was at the Met Gala. So seeing her there was just like, oh my God, the queen.
1: Mm.
3: Yeah. And then there's Rihanna.
1: Mm.
3: Do they say Rihanna or Rihanna?
1: Rihanna.
3: Rihanna.
1: Yeah.
3: Yeah. And then what's the name of that lady?
2: Dolce.
3: Mm. See, oh my God. Every time I was looking at her, I was like, wow.
2: It's going to be Lisa.
1: Oh, Lisa's outfit was amazing. Yeah.
3: What is this other girl's name that had like her
2: hands
3: outfits?
2: On? Yeah.
1: Even like around her waist as well.
2: I've forgotten her
3: like
2: name.
3: Like her bottom was white. With things, but then
2: yes,
3: like
2: yes,
3: her top was
2: hugging her titties.
3: Yeah, with the
1: she's actually a TikToker, really? YouTube, or something like that. Yeah.
2: Hmm.
1: All right. Anyways, Doja Cat, never do that again. I was disappointed.
3: But why would you raise your expectations when it comes to Doja Cat?
1: No, you see, for all the outfits that she's been putting on, she's been doing amazing. But this time round, I don't know what went wrong. Anyways, it's the Energy Circle. You can also let us know who was your best dressed. Who is that artist or celebrity you feel like they actually ate at the Met Gala? Just let us know. We come back. Young, you're

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7: What happened?
6: Yesterday was Spice's presser for her show that is happening on Saturday. 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They were all trying to impress Spice. They were all trying to sing to show her that we can actually speak patois, we can sing patois, we can do freestyles.
7: How
6: I beg.
7: Cringe.
6: Guys, let's be for real. 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I don't know patois, but it felt so off.
7: Mm.
6: It's okay to fake the patois, but when a Jamaican comes, you can still stick to normal English. Like, why are you trying so much to impress somebody?
7: In simple terms, Vienna chageza kwa bagambanti mwatu swazi za.
6: Twaswade.
7: You guys can't act like celebrities.
6: Do you not know that you're stars? Like, you're superstars. You have hit songs. All of you, actually, that we are fighting for the mic.
7: Or our points are at zero with yet no ogeza ko zikunganya from the ground.
6: But like when this, like when international artists come through, you can still keep your steez. Like, show them that yo, I'm the baddest in my country. Mm. But from time korani la mic, mulinga bana batwaba nasari school nti teacher agambie ata imba bulungi sigena more ice cream. That's what they were doing.
7: Mama
6: actually.
7: Demo, me. Please choose me, love me. Me.
6: Artists,
7: embarrassing. Oh my God, embarrassing. Never do that again. Whichever artist we bring,
6: there are
7: next
6: so many
7: from outside of the country.
6: Mm. Keep
7: please,
6: your steers.
7: Keep your, I should say, keep zero aura points.
6: Mongera tuswaza day and night. Tuwaswa
7: the dakwe apoti. 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

heart, you're my honest, Sir Richard. 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
8: It's the Energy Circle, baby, and of course, we got you covered. It's just 1 minute past 8 p.m. Like I said, we are rolling together till 11 p.m., so just keep it locked. Viana, Gaga, and of course, Wildfire on the ones and twos. How about we just give them a simple quickie? Let's go.
2: Energy.
9: The Wildfire. 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

0: your quick mix coming in from very own Wildfire. But of course, I want to remind you, my darling, that and it's not just shopping this time around. If you're going back to school, we've got over 30 schools that are going to be competing in a couple of activities: dance, rap, gaming, basketball, and more at the Energy Back to School Expo. The Energy Back to School Expo. 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Do not be the person that misses out. And then on top of that, make sure you are sipping on a Mountain Dew. It's that drink or soda or fizzy drink that can actually quench your thirst.
1: Are you seeing how your enemies are closer than
0: I? Yeah.
1: Because the way Gaga is happy is alarming.
0: Anyways, okay, let's dive into apparently.
2: Because we were talking about Met Gala today, I thought, why not share some fun facts about Met Gala?
0: Okay.
2: So, the Met Gala now costs $100,000 just to get through the door.
1: What happens inside, guys?
2: You that with chat.
0: No, they're usually doing like exhibitions because what's her name? Sabrina Carpenter actually performed yesterday. But it looks boring though.
2: Yes.
0: Yeah. I saw her performing and it wasn't the Sabrina that I know. Mm. She was just like, yeah. No, it's a rich people thing.
2: So last year it was 75K. Mm-hmm. Then this year it's 100K. And then a full table for 10 people starts at $350,000.
1: Those guys can feed in Africa.
0: I know.
2: Hey. So then, even if you can pay, even if you have the money to pay, you still need to be invited as the event only has 400 guests.
0: So if you're not a part of the 400 guests,
2: this event started in 1948 as a Manhattan High Society dinner.
0: So it was just dinner.
2: It was just dinner. And I think it went on evolving as Biali Biabagaga, Bagaga Kwagala, Naku meeting up with Buzak.
0: Yeah.
2: Must be nice.
1: The Mazok Chida Tugana Kwekunganya.
0: Nafet Korea
1: Katan
0: Kampala Met Gala.
2: Another, the last one is that no phones are allowed.

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1: It's the Energy Circle, and of course, it's been good vibes all the way in this studio, Dame. Anyways, my darling, for Chambogo students, we want to let you know that Good Shepherd Hostel is where we're going to be this very Thursday, so come through, turn up. You might be one of the lucky winners to have a pimped up room, so do not miss out. Just come through and enjoy, you know what I mean? And on top of that, do not forget to sip on a Mirinda. Yeah, Mirinda brings smiles, but for now, let's dive into the quickie with Wildfire.
0: The Wildfire. Energy.

0: And by the way, it's not just shopping. 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
1: We are getting into hot drama.
0: You look so uninterested.
1: No, I am actually very interested.

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2: Marina. 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If you throw a red stone into the blue sea, what shall it become?
0: A red stone?
2: Yep.
0: Into a blue sea?
2: Yep. What shall it become?
0: An asset.
2: A what?
0: It will become an asset. A fossil.
2: If you throw a stone, a red stone into the blue sea, what does it become?
0: A sea stone.
2: It becomes wet.
0: Gaga.
2: Vienna. A kilogram of cotton and a kilogram of iron, which one is heavy?
3: What? A kilogram of cotton
2: and a kilogram of iron, like
3: iron.
2: Yeah, iron. I had iron.
3: Mm.
2: Which one is heavier?
3: Cotton. No. Hey, iron. Oh, iron. No, it has to be iron.
2: Pause action. So, guys, I'm so sorry. No, don't Google.
3: I'm not Googling. Put I'm getting my questions down. Right.
2: Put the phone down, Vienna, the question is, a kilogram of cotton and a kilogram of iron, which one is heavier?
3: Which one is heavier? It has to be iron, definitely.
2: Why?
3: Iron is heavier than cotton. Cotton is light.
2: Is that your final answer?
3: Yeah.
0: Can I
2: say a kilogram of cotton and a kilogram of iron. Which one is heavier? I'm giving you the last chance to make up your mind.
3: A kilogram of cotton and a kilogram of iron.
2: Yeah.
3: Which one is heavier?
2: Yeah.
3: But they're both kilos. One kilo and the other kilo. So, yeah.
2: This one gives you the answer.

0: What has a heart that doesn't beat? Yeah, what has a heart that doesn't beat?
1: Akasisia, it's a heart. Does it beat? No.
2: Is she correct?
1: Skatufa.
0: Skatufa.
1: Answer.
0: The answer is an artichoke. Anyways, I'm a Belinda.
2: Mm-hmm.
0: I speak without a mouth and hear without ears. What am I?
2: I don't know.
0: An echo.
2: Drum. An echo.
0: Yeah.
2: You say I was coming
0: closer.
2: Olimpa.
0: I that jam.
1: If you're born at night but celebrate your birthday during the day, are you lying?
0: If you're born at night and celebrate your birthday during day, are you lying? No. Why would you be lying? Because a day has 24 hours. So,
1: what? I'm giving you now a second chance. If you're born at night but celebrate during the day, are you lying?
0: At night, but you celebrate during day, are you lying?
1: I'm giving you a
0: chance. Oh, no. Yes, you are, because you were born at night.
1: That's your final answer?
0: Yeah, that's my final answer.
1: Well, the answer was no.
0: So you checked me. I
2: thought you, babe. Why are you like this?
0: Okay, Gaga.
1: Give me one last one.
0: Yes,
1: one.
0: Darling. I got you. Okay. What breaks without being touched?
1: The heart. Trust.
0: No.
2: Can I talk?
1: Love.
0: Okay.
1: What's the
2: your breath.
0: No.
2: Yeah. Silence.
0: Yeah.
1: not even your heart. Even trust is broken without being touched. So I'm also close to the answer. Last one, guys.
2: Mm-hmm.
1: What is always in front of you, but you can't see it? Even now, it's in front of you, but you can't see it. Now, wind. This one is to both of you.
2: Wind. It's wind. It's air.
0: Teacher. Your reflection. No.
2: Your shadow. But you can't see your shadow. It's wind. Our wind. Gaga wind. You say they are wrong.
1: These ones are wrong. I'm giving you a last chance.
2: I stand on
1: it's
2: wind.
1: It's in front of you, but you can't see it right now. Yeah. No?
2: Light. Your sight. Light.
1: What?
2: Light.
1: Oh, my God. The answer is your future, because, man,
0: submissions for Energy Revealer officially closed, and Uganda, you did not come to play. We are talking thousands of music entries, setting dub singers, rappers, vocalists, all bringing serious energy. A big shout out to everyone who submitted their videos. Gaga, right now, team at Songs Avenue, Play It Loud and Energy Radio. A deep in review mode, going through every single track to find the next app. But we are not keeping it quiet. We will be sharing some of the standout submissions on air and online over the next few days. So if you entered, keep it locked to Energy 106.5 FM. The world might be dancing along to your track. Yeah, it is. Of course, it's the Energy Circle. And one more time, I still want to let you know, my darling, that you know what? Smanoff is saying, how about you share your Smanoff with your friend? And of course, you do you. You just be happy, you're excited, and everything is just working out for you. We got you covered. Make sure as you're drinking and sipping on it, Smanoff is not to sell. For persons under the age of 18, so if you're below, we do not advise you. An excessive consumption of alcohol is harmful to your health. Predator Energy Drink, the official energy drink partner of Chelsea FC. brings you what we call the Beragomiti Nepredata. It's a promotion where lucky fans will get a chance to watch Chelsea FC live at Stamford Bridge in London.

0: London, and we are also giving away Border Borders every week, and every day you get to win airtime. We have over 400 million Ugandan shillings worth of airtime. So all you need is buy yourself a Predator that has a white cap, and under that cap, you will get a code. Text it to 6688. And who knows, you might be the lucky winner for these fabulous prizes. Predator is the official energy drink partner of Chelsea FC Beira Gomete. 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

0: 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Then on top of that, I'm telling you that a rock boom has what we call the boom chakala, chakala, chakala. So you don't want to miss out on this campaign. We have a lot of amazing prizes that we are giving away. 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It looks like we've come to the end of the show. And I want to say we love you so much, guys. See you when you see us. But for Chambogo, we're going to be seeing you this very, very, very Thursday. So make sure you make a date with us. Come to, let's have a good time together. 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It's been Vianna into the Vibe Queen, Gaga Gray, and of course, The Wildfire. She got her drop from the Queen of Dancehall.
1: Yes, please. Talk to me nice. 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
0: Sagana,
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5: Right.
4: Not everybody is meant to be leaders, bro. Not everybody is meant to have the motivation.
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0: 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Because not everybody is your friend. Not everybody is your friend. Meet people halfway how they meet you.
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1: 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Let me jump right on the curb.
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1: 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We are number one for new music. 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If vibes were currency, we'd be big. Billionaires. This is the biggest station in the land, and we're not sorry. This is Energy Radio 106.5, the number one name in music.

Yeah, so that's it. Yeah. Bad man, old dance, pumping. Guy, them tip like thumping. Girl with big, big jumping. Action, ready for the thumping. Energy Radio.

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2: 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Your success is gonna be the loudest thing that they hear. 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
1: Who you with?
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0: 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Big billionaires. 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And we're not sorry. 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